0: 2002 is Kelly Clarkson.
1: With great power comes great responsibility.
2: When we decided that we were going to go our separate ways, I said, if there's ever a moment where you ever need me, you can rest assured that I'll be there.

0: in 2002.
1: Hey, welcome to it. Over the next hour, we will play back the top 10 songs from this very week in a year, 2002. It saw all of the top grossing films for the year become some of the best of all time. The top rated TV show, one of our all time faves. Still, the top five dominated by Canadians, a power track, this group's last before taking a hiatus that they are still on. Our top song, this Canadian's debut single. So let's get to it. Dirty Vegas is a British house music group, and their name gets me thinking about the song by INXS. Remember that when INXS kind of put out a call to replace their singer, a Canadian jumped into that chair. His name, JD Fortune. They put out a single called Dirty Vegas. The song was out in 2005, but the house band from London, Ben Harris and Paul Harris, not brothers, here they are with their debut single on the Weekend Playback, counting down the top 10 songs from this very week in 2002, Dirty Vegas with Days Go By, song number 10.

0: Daniel Bedingfield from New Zealand with Gotta Get Through This. Daniel, the brother of Natasha Bedingfield. Remember her?
1: Today is where your book begins. The rest is still unwritten.
0: Unwritten, Natasha Bedingfield. And I'm thinking family birthdays with those two singing to you would have sounded pretty good back in the day. Daniel dropped some new music as recently as 2 years ago, a new single called Believer. Okay, it's the Weekend Playback. Yeah, we count down the top 10 songs every single week, and every week it's a different year. 2002, a log jam at the top of the biggest grossing film list. Please grab your popcorn and sit back. Let's talk films of the year. First off, top grossing films were 2002, Lord of the Rings, The Two Towers, Potter's Chamber of Secrets, Spider-Man, and Star Wars, Attack of the Killer Clones, the top four, and Men in Black 2, rounding out the top five. You know, My Big Fat Greek Wedding debuted in 02 as well. I think our house favorite, that film from Winnipegger, Nia Vardalos. Tom Hanks and his wife, Rita Wilson, responsible for turning a musical into a film. Vardalos was in Los Angeles doing a one-person play when Tom Hanks called Vardalos. Initially, she thought it was a prank. There have been three Greek weddings so far. Oh, yeah. One of the funniest drops of film in 2002 could be this one. Mike Myers in Goldmember.
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0: The top TV shows in 2002, Friends, ER, CSI. The first winner of American Idol was crowned.
3: The winner of American Idol 2002 is Kelly Clarkson.
0: Kelly Clarkson and good daytime talk show host as well, who will step down after this season of her talk show because of family reasons. Sadly, the father of her children passed from cancer about a month or two ago. In 2002, one of the TV debuts was the late Ozzy Osbourne. Yeah, the Osbournes.
2: Sharon!
0: Fun and silly, a good recipe. It did well. Okay, coming up, the top eight songs along with our power track from one of the biggest boy bands of all time with their final single release. And oh yeah, our top song this week from a Canadian with her debut single, All on the Way. It's the Weekend Playback from this very week in 2002.
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5: Number eight.

Well, the name Mario instantly has some of us thinking maybe Super Mario, Pass Me the Gaming Controllers, or for old-timers like me, Mario Andretti, one of the greatest race car drivers ever, or Mario Duar Barrett, goes by his first name only, a songwriter, singer, performer, dancer out of Baltimore. His debut single right there, Just a Friend, song number 8 on the Weekend Playback. As we count down the top 10 from this very week in 2002, Usher was originally about to record that song back in the day, but ended up passing on it as a single. The third hottest song of the year in Canada for O2, standing by. But right now there are 16 different people sharing songwriting credits on this one. It appears on her second album, J-Lo, someone who has been everywhere, it seems, the last several years. Halftime of the Super Bowl, acting, touring, putting on new music, getting back together with Ben Affleck, not a good idea. On the Weekend Playback, counting down the top 10 from this week in O2. Here's J-Lo, I'm Gonna Be Alright, song number 7. Oh, yeah.

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11: Number 6.

The third hottest song in Canada in 2002, Nelly, Hot in Here. The number one song exactly on this day back in 2002, the year we're shining the light on this week with the weekend playback. This week, that song in at number six. Nelly had another number one song in 02 with Dilemma featuring Kelly Rowland, formerly of Destiny's Child. That song is in our top three this week. Nelly also spent the most time at number one in 02. 4 months total with a couple of songs. He's also on tour celebrating his 25th anniversary. He'll be playing Vancouver August 26th and Windsor into September. Some of the dates featuring Old Dominion, Darius Rucker, Sugar Ray. Okay, a couple to get through before our playback power track with a guy group who were selling out tours back in the day but took a hiatus. We have their last single ever released as a band on the way. But right now, some movie music on the weekend playback featuring the top 10 from this week in 02. Here's Chad Kroeger from Nickelback featuring Jose Scott from Spider-Man, the film and soundtrack. Hero is in this week at number 5.

0: song written by Canadian Bryan Adams, who had his first number one song with it back in 1983, written while on tour opening up for the band Journey and inspired by Journey's song Faithfully. That version is Spaniard DJ Sammy with German DJ Yanou and Dutch singer. Why don't we let Homer Simpson give us the correct pronunciation of the singer's name? Are you ready?
1: Go!
0: Thank you, Homer. Heaven in at number four on the weekend playback, counting down the top 10 songs from this week in 2002. Okay, if that was number four, the top three standing by with a Canadian at the top this week. But right now, time for this.
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0: Every week we shine the light on a song and artist that tells quite a story from the year we're highlighting this week, 2002. A year when the Canadian men's Olympic hockey team won its first gold medal at the Olympics in 50 years. Yeah, amazing. Also a year when one of the biggest and hottest guy groups ever dropped their final single after calling for a hiatus or a timeout. They have still not gotten back together, although they have reunited for a couple of one-offs over the past couple of years. Got their name from using the last letter of each of the members' first names. Justin, Chris, Joey, Jason, before Lance Bass joined, and JC. They formed in 95, have gone on to sell over 70 million records with over 4 billion streams total. Still have a base of 3 million on a monthly basis on Spotify. After several years together, the main reason for the breakup or the hiatus from Justin Timberlake, who felt he had outgrown the boy band structure, would take a break after their O2 tour. They still haven't gotten back together to reform as the group it was, but they dropped their final album, Celebrity, in 02. And from that, the final single as a band was this one. Our playback power track, NSYNC's last single as a group, here's Girlfriend.

The very last single dropped by the band in its original form from 2002, Girlfriend, NSYNC on the Weekend Playback as our featured playback power track. What are the guys up to? We know JT Timberlake has carved out a very successful solo career musically and dabbling into some acting. Joey Fatone in acting as well, appearing in the Big Fat Greek Wedding trilogy and others. Lance Bass doing many things, including owner of a bar, TV host, producer. JC Chazez, or Chazay, focusing primarily on songwriting and vocal production and some theatrical projects. Chris Kirkpatrick, dabbling in some musical projects as well, and voice work for some animation characters. Okay, top three we go. Our number one, On the Way, the debut single for this Canadian singer. Two to get through before then, only one artist appearing twice this week. He had the second biggest selling album of 02 with Nellyville behind Eminem. We already heard Hot In Here at number six. Nelly again with Kelly Rowland from Destiny's Child. This time on the Weekend Playback, counting down the top 10 songs from this week in 02, Dilemma in at number three.

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0: Pink with Just Like a Pill from her second album, Misunderstood, our number two song this week. On the weekend playback, counting down the top 10 from this very week and weekend in 2002. Pink, pretty candid. A big fan of Billy Joel, as I just watched a five-hour, two-part series on the life of Billy Joel on Crave, titled And So It Goes. Pink showed up with the likes of Paul McCartney, Springsteen, Jackson Brown, among others. Powerful testament to the recording biz, but also the determination and the talents of Billy Joel. Okay, if that was number two, let's get to this.
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0: At the top this week, a great Canadian success story. This artist already turning heads at the highest level while a teenager. In fact, she signed to Arista Records with a two-record deal worth $2 million at the age of 16. And she delivered. The debut still listed as the best-selling album of the 21st century by a Canadian artist. It has gone on to sell over 20 million copies. She has gone on to sell over 50 million worldwide, still dropping new music and touring. Huge in other parts of the world as well, like Japan, Europe. She just concluded her greatest hits tour through Canada and the world. Well, it was about a year ago. She was raised in the church and impressed her parents while singing when 2 years old. Her brother did a lot of wall banging at night while she sang herself to sleep. It all started with this song. On the weekend playback, counting down the top 10 from this week in 02, Avril Lavigne, Complicated, her debut, and our number one song this week.

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7: 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Why not go out to the coast? We'll have a good time at the concert. I love Van. Thank you so much.
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Yeah, we got 3 tickets to the Brand Van concert happening this Monday night at the Pacific Palisades. 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
5: 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Wonderful news! 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What a great prize. 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I'm glad that I'm entered. I'm glad that I'm won. 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I love them. Thank you so much.
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0: LA Mornings with Marina and John.
1: I'm John.
2: I'm Marina.
1: Marina, what's going on, dude?
2: I'm back, for one. Sorry I took an extra day off.
1: That's okay.
2: Okay, I'm glad you're not mad.
1: What do you want me to say? Oh, I can't believe you! How dare you?
2: Well, I went to go see my friends down in Fort Chip that were visiting Fort Chip, Fort Saskatchewan, that were visiting from Ontario. And so a lot of them, like the friends that live in Fort Sask, they work, right? So I didn't get to see them till like 5 p.m. And at that point, if I were to have driven home after being there a couple hours, I would have missed them. And so we all couldn't get together till a little bit later. So we went out for dinner that night, had barbecue the next night, and then that was kind of it. So came back. Yesterday was the act and show and shine.
1: Yes.
2: I went in the dunk tank. Probably like 30 times. I feel like the kids had it out for me.
1: Yeah.
2: And like, I don't think they purchased a lot of the balls. And then all of a sudden, you know, they didn't hit the target.
1: Yeah.
2: And then I just ran up and slammed into it.
1: Well, I was going to say, the first year I was here, I did it. And Marty, our sales lady, she was running the dunk tank and she just stood there. And no matter if the kids missed it or hit it, she would just boom.
2: Honestly, it was so refreshing because, look, the day was great and it barely rained. It sprinkled a little bit. It wasn't too hot. But then, you know, the last like hour got so humid. And I was like, I cannot wait to get in this dunk tank.
1: I would imagine the dunk tank would be different for you than it would be for me because you're tall.
2: Yeah.
1: So me getting in, like getting dunked, it was just like, oh, okay. But I'm assuming you're like banging your knees.
2: Well, I did it so that I like would submerse myself for like the effect for the kids and whatnot. Mm. So I kind of like almost like crossed my legs as I was going down.
1: I gotcha. Yeah, you actually care about the kids.
2: So it was a lot of fun.
1: Good. Well, I'm glad.
2: Yeah.
1: Cool.
2: What was your weekend like?
1: I did nothing. I was at the break on Saturday.
2: That's it.
1: Not all of
2: us. We need to get you like out and about, John.
1: No. You want to know why? Me doing nothing is the perfect weekend. Me saying I did nothing isn't me being like, woe is me. Me saying I did nothing is better than if I said I had sex over the weekend.
2: Whoa.
1: That's what it is to me. That's how good doing nothing is, that it is one of the best things in the world.
2: Okay.
1: The only thing better than doing nothing while drinking beer. That's the best.
2: Okay. All right.
1: So, no, don't think I had a terrible weekend.
2: Okay.
1: I had a really good one.
2: And I do have to say, I met somebody yesterday.
1: Oh, who?
2: A really big fan of the show. I texted you to tell you, but you never texted me back.
1: Yeah, I texted her.
2: I met Dean yesterday.
1: Dean!
2: I met our favorite guy, Dean.
1: Awesome!
2: Yeah, he walks up to me and he's like, I know you don't know the face, but do you know the voice? And it didn't sound the same in person.
1: No?
2: I'm like, I don't know who you are.
1: Oh, no.
2: And it was Dean.
1: Cool. He said he was going to come to the brick, and he never did. So at least I'm glad he saw one of us. Well, that's awesome. Shout out, Dean, if you're listening. What the hell? First of all, I was at the brick all day.
2: He's probably not up this early.
1: No, because he drives to work late. Every single day he calls us. He's like, yeah, I'm getting to work late. And it's like, I wish I could.

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0: I was so close.
1: I got you.
0: Thank you. I appreciate you. Welcome back. 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
1: Yeah, don't walk. Run.
0: That's right.
1: There is a lot of great stuff on here.
0: Isn't there?
1: You've got until 6 p.m. till it starts to close. It's not going to be like officially over at 6, but it will start to close at 6.
0: Correct. Remember when we said it closed at 6 and then one guy had a big problem with it?
1: Remember that voicemail?
0: Yeah, I can't believe you guys say it closed at 6. Well, I don't know what to tell you, guy. Sorry that other lots aren't closed yet. Maybe they should all be, huh? Maybe this time they will be.
1: So if you do go to HarvardMediaAuctions.com, you can click on the Fort McMurray tab. We got about, 19 pages?
0: Yep.

0: Yeah, 19 pages of awesome stuff. Lots of local stuff in there. We always love supporting local.
1: Of course we do.
0: You could even get like commercials on our radio station.
1: That's right.
0: For way cheaper than what it normally is.
1: That's right. And Marina will probably end up voicing those commercials.
0: Probably.
1: I will not. So you'll get bang for your buck. Don't worry there. Once again, HarvardMediaAuctions.com. And I'll tell you this, I have officially been outbid once again.
0: On your movie passes?
1: I am never getting these friggin' movie passes. Every single auction, immediately
0: outbid.
1: Did
0: you put a bid on each one of them or just one?
1: Every single one. And every single one has outbid me.
0: And you didn't like set it up so that
1: no, I did. $75.
0: Bid for you?
1: $75 on every single one was the max I was looking to spend.
0: So what if you got all of them, though? Then you'd pay $75 for each of them and you'd be okay with that?
1: 100%.
0: Oh, okay. Okay.
1: Yeah.
0: All right.
1: How many? Like, that's a lot of dates.
0: It is a lot of dates.
1: If only Harvard Media Auctions sold. No, never mind.
0: Don't say that.
1: No, no,
0: don't
1: no.
0: Don't say that.
1: No, no,
0: John.
1: No.

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2: Good morning, I'm Denis Conroy. Here's what's trending on Play. Updated ice jam mapping is being credited with helping Fort McMurray avoid serious flood damage during spring breakup. The Alberta government says the $661,000 project helped guide the response on the Athabasca and Clearwater rivers. Water levels were comparable to those linked with severe flooding in 1997. This year, the impacts were limited to parks, parking areas, and riverside trails. People are being warned not to swim or wade at Gregoire Lake Provincial Park Beach. Alberta Health Services says testing found elevated levels of bacteria in the water. Swallowing the water could cause gastroenteritis illness, while contact could lead to skin, ear, or eye infections. The advisory is now in effect and will remain until further notice. An investigation is underway following a serious collision on Highway 63 north of Fort McMurray. RCMP Corporal Gina Slaney confirms five people were involved, with at least one taken to hospital. Eyewitnesses placed the collision between Parsons Creek and Supertest Hill. The highway was closed northbound following the crash, but has since reopened. A collision reconstructionist was called to investigate. A 21-year-old Fort McMurray man is facing charges after allegedly fleeing a traffic stop on Confederation Way. Wood Buffalo RCMP say officers had obtained the motorcyclist's identification and address during an earlier interaction. Instead of pursuing him at high speed, police went to his home and arrested him without incident. A search warrant was executed and the Kawasaki was seized. Wood Buffalo RCMP are looking for witnesses after a parked vehicle was significantly damaged at the downtown superstore. Police say the black Buick Verano was struck in the northeast parking lot near the mobile station on August 14th. The collision happened sometime between 7:30 and 11:30 at night. Anyone with information is asked to contact Wood Buffalo RCMP. You can always access your local and Canadian news by downloading our app or visiting play1037.com. 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
2: I'm Denis Conroy with your look at sports. The Toronto Blue Jays are bringing some serious power into the Bronx tonight after blasting three home runs in yesterday's 5-1 win over Tampa Bay. Shane Bieber was outstanding on the mound, and now the Jays open a series with the Yankees at Yankee Stadium. First pitch is set for 5:05 this afternoon. From baseball to the fairway, the CKPC Women's Open is underway in Edmonton, where Japan's Miyu Yamashita fired an 8-under 62 to grab the early lead. Canadian amateurs Michelle Xing and Anna Huang are just three shots back. On the gridiron, Montreal crushed Ottawa 46-16 last night. Winnipeg visits Edmonton tonight to kick off the rest of the week 12, with Saskatchewan heading to BC on Sunday. And on the tennis court, Felix Osei Aliassime is out of Cincinnati after losing to Francis Tiafoe, while Denis Shapovalov is preparing for the return of World Team Tennis. The U.S. Open is next on the horizon. That's your look at sports. I'm Denis Conroy.
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4: I can't believe I'm going to say this because I definitely wouldn't have thought it. Right now, it's 18 degrees.
5: Whoa.
4: Yeah. I don't know. 18 degrees, apparently. Today, we're going to see a high of 24, feeling more like 27 with that Humidex. A few showers that should end around noon. Then it'll be mainly cloudy with a risk of a thunderstorm this morning. Tonight, going all the way down to 8 and clear.
5: Tomorrow, all we got is sunshine. High 24, a little bit warmer, feeling like 26. Overnight clear, down to 9.

0: Mary right here on Play Mornings. I'm John.
1: I'm Marina.
0: Ladies and gentlemen, you enjoyed the tortured vinyl department so much, we decided to team up once again with the Music Room, YMM, to bring you yet another chance to win some vinyls. This time, courtesy of Miss Olivia Rodrigo.
1: There you go.
0: That's right. All you got to do is head on over to our website if you want to find out more information, but we are going to tell you about it right now.
1: All you have to do is listen.
0: That's it. We're going to run it the exact same way
1: we ran it last time. So you listen to Play Mornings with John and I.
0: Yep.
1: And you have a chance to win two Olivia Rodrigo vinyls.
0: That's right.
1: So one is live from Glastonbury, which is a $65 value.
0: That's right.
1: And then you get You Seem Pretty Sad for a Girl So in Love for a $55 value.
0: Which, what I thought was interesting, and I haven't really looked into two of these, but the You Seem Pretty Sad for a Girl So in Love is her most recent one. So I was shocked that it's going for less than the Glastonbury one.
1: Right?
0: Yes. Again, I haven't looked into it. I totally get why Taylor Swift's Black Dog version was going for value of $250. I completely get that. But I don't know why this one's less than the most recent, or more than the most recent one. So maybe there's some extra added value there that we don't know yet.
1: Yeah, who knows? But all you gotta do, again, keep on listening to Play Mornings for your chance to win some more vinyl.

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0: as you know, as most people know, we're not really huge fans of robots on the show.
1: Hate robots.
0: We also don't like David Rush.
1: Hate David Rush.
0: Break records.
1: Yeah.
0: Here, left, right, center, you know. So let's just put two and two together.
1: Oh,
0: minus
1: God.
0: David Rush, but at least a world record.
1: Oh, I was going to say, they turned David Rush into a robot. Now he's truly unstoppable.
0: Can you imagine?
1: Oh, God.
0: So there's a thing called the World Humanoid Robot Games, okay? This happens in Beijing. And there was a robot.
1: Yep.
0: A couple of robots, actually, that were in this 100-meter race. One of these robots beat Usain Bolt's record.
1: Oh, my God.
0: Yeah. Okay, so Usain Bolt's record, 100-meter race,
1: yeah.
0: 9.58 seconds.
1: That's pretty quick.
0: That was back in 2009 at the World Athletic Championships in Berlin.
1: Okay.
0: Fast forward to now, you get a robot who beat Usain Bolt's record by 0.19 seconds, so 9.39 seconds for a 100-meter race. Now,
1: that's gnarly.
0: It's a robot, so it's kind of like assumed that it's probably going to beat Usain Bolt. But when you watch the video of this thing running down the track, it is the most uncomfortable thing I've ever watched. I don't like it. I don't like how its legs move. Don't like how its arms move. And then I think the best part of the entire video is that the robots that were racing just slam right into a wall.
1: Well, I guess, if they're going too fast, like, there's no time to slow down.
0: Yeah, that's great. That was the best part.
1: I don't enjoy making robots fast. Why are we making them being...
0: There is the movie, is it iRobot? The one where the robot starts running in the end? Is that what it... I think that's what it is. That is exactly what this robot reminded me of.
1: Okay.
0: And I just got like end of the world vibes from this.
1: Well, yeah, you make them run fast. The next thing, you make them run fast with a weapon in their hand. Like, we're done.
0: What are we doing? Did we not learn?
1: No. No, we didn't. It wasn't a cautionary tale.
0: Have you not seen a movie before?
1: Listen, they want to make the fastest robot just for bragging rights?
0: Do you think Usain Bolt's going to try and beat it now?

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3: I'm Denis Conroy. Here's what's trending on Play. Highway 63 is back open following a serious collision involving five people north of Fort McMurray. RCMP Corporal Gina Slaney confirms at least one person was taken to hospital with serious injuries. Eyewitnesses placed the collision between Parsons Creek and Supertest Hill. A collision reconstructionist was called to the scene, and RCMP say an investigation into the crash is underway. Fort McMurray is entering future spring breakups with updated maps designed specifically for ice jam flooding. The Alberta government says the maps, combined with the observations from River Forecast Center staff based in the community, helped guide this year's emergency response. Mayor Sandy Bowman says most floods affecting the region are caused by ice jams, making locally focused mapping especially important. Visitors to Gregoire Lake are being reminded never to drink or cook with untreated lake water. Alberta Health Services says waterborne organisms, including fecal bacteria, can cause vomiting and diarrhea. A water quality advisory is also in effect at the Provincial Park Beach, where elevated bacteria levels have prompted a warning against swimming or wading. Free arts and culture events are coming to communities across Alberta throughout September. The Alberta government says Culture Days begin September 1st with activities featuring art, music, food, dance, history, and cultural traditions. This year, the province is providing $380,000 to 120 community organizations, including programming through featured site Arts Council Wood Buffalo. You can always access your local and Canadian news by downloading our app or visiting play1037.ca. That's what's trending on Play. I'm Denis Conroy.
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5: Thank you, Jordan. Under the water. Right now it is 18. What's up?
6: Well, the website says 6 p.m.
5: Did he say 7?
6: He said 7.
5: Okay, ladies and gentlemen, it starts to come to a close at 6 o'clock. Do not listen to Jordan underwater. Right now, 18 degrees. Today, we're going to see a high of 24. Feeling more like 27 with that Humidex. Expect a few showers in the morning that should end near noon, as well a risk of a thunderstorm. Tonight, clear and a low of 8.
6: Tomorrow, clear as well. Sunshine all day long, high of 24. Feeling a little bit warmer. Humidex sitting at 26. Overnight clear and a low of 9.

0: to make myself believe that planet Earth turns slowly. It's hard to say that I'd rather stay awake when I'm asleep, because my dreams are bursting at the seams.
1: Oh, we were so close to being right on the money. It is 6:41, which of course means we are now just 59 minutes away from
2: birthdays.
1: You know how it works. In case you don't, though, every single weekday around 7:40, we like to give you a birthday shout out.
2: Mm-hmm. We're getting close to the end of August. So what is today, the cusp of Leo season?
1: I don't know what
2: I'm
1: that
2: not
1: means.
2: Really sure.
1: The 24th? Cusp of Leo? It sounds like a Will Smith movie, the Western
2: TV. So today, August 24th, you know someone's celebrating a birthday. All you got to do is text us, let us know who's celebrating, your little message, your birthday greeting, mm-hmm. and who it's from. That's pretty much it.
1: That's all.
2: 780-791-1037. That's the number to text or call. Let us know who, and then we sing coming up at 7:40.
1: Are you a Leo?
2: I am a Leo.
1: Okay. Dad, surely that's way too long, Den.
2: Well, Leo season starts at the end of July.
1: It's whoa.
2: Yeah, it's like the end of July.
1: That's
2: goes
1: long.
2: In. I can't remember if it's like the 21st or the 24th. Oh. There's a cutoff.
1: What's after Leo? I know I'm a...
2: Doesn't matter.
1: What's the fish one?
2: It doesn't matter.
1: Pisces. I'm Pisces, yeah.
2: What's after Leo?
1: I'm going to say Gemini.
2: Virgo. August 23rd. So yesterday was the first day. So we are now in Virgo season.
1: Virgo!

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0: Alex Warren right here on Play Mornings. I'm John.
1: I'm Marina.
0: Before anybody else does, Marina, I would just like to wish you a happy National Waffle Day.
1: Ooh, I love waffles. Oh, I think I have waffles in the freezer here, actually. Maybe I should go eat some.
0: Maybe.
1: If I can figure out how to use the toaster.
0: You were pretty strong out of the gate with your love for waffles.
1: I love waffles.
0: Which is going to make what I'm about to say pretty awkward.
1: Oh, no.
0: I hate waffles.
1: Why?
0: I hate waffles and I hate pancakes.
1: What?
0: The most I'll do, I think, is French toast.
1: Oh, I love French toast too.
0: But like at the end of the day, are waffles and pancakes that different?
1: I mean, you could take pancake mix, put it in a waffle iron, make a waffle out of it. But I love the fact that the little squares in the waffles will keep your butter and your syrup in it. You know what I mean?
0: Okay. So from what I'm hearing is the waffle is just a device for you to get butter and syrup into your mouth.
1: And you know, when I was in college, and I don't have my waffle iron anymore, but when I was in college, I would make waffle and bacon sandwiches. So you

0: French toast waffles. Oh my God, you're onto something.
1: What? No,
0: put
1: no,
0: the French
1: no.
0: French toast stuff in the waffle iron. Make a,
1: oh.
0: Yeah.
1: Would that work?
0: I don't know. I don't know. I'm hoping it will.
1: Well, now
0: my mouth
1: I'm
0: is salivating
1: hungry.
0: Right
1: yeah,
0: now.
1: No, no, no. Now I'm hungry. And I think I like waffles, just not the waffle mix now. I think I don't like the normal waffle, pancake, whatever mix there is.
0: Because
1: I think
0: okay.
1: I've had, everybody's like, you got to try a buttermilk pancake. I've had them before. They're fine.
0: Honestly, I feel like there's specific ways to make pancakes in order for me to like them personally.
1: Okay.
0: So I don't like them when they're super thick.
1: I agree.
0: I do not
1: I
0: like
1: agree
0: them.
1: With
0: I
1: you.
0: Like, you know, like the McDonald's hotcakes. That's
1: yes.
0: how thin I like
1: yes.
0: them.
1: Yes. Okay. See, and if waffles were like that, I'd be chill with them.
0: Mm-hmm.
1: So in the freezer, you have like Eggos?
0: Yeah. I think I still have some blueberry Eggos in the freezer.
1: No. When's the last time you had a blueberry Eggo here? Don't eat them.
0: Probably in the winter.
1: Don't eat

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3: I'm Denis Conroy. Here's what's trending on Play. Alberta's expanding its flood mapping after updated ice jam information helped Fort McMurray through a challenging spring breakup. The Alberta government says 850 kilometers of mapping are underway towards 3,000 kilometers by 2028. It has also upgraded the Alberta River Basin's website and Alberta Rivers app, which provide river conditions, forecasts, and advisories to the public. Anyone planning a trip to Gregoire Lake is being advised to stay out of the water at the Provincial Park Beach. Alberta Health Services says elevated bacteria levels could cause gastrointestinal illness if water is swallowed. Contact may also lead to skin, ear, or eye infections. The warning took effect immediately and will remain until further notice. RCMP are investigating a serious collision involving five people on Highway 63 north of Fort McMurray yesterday morning. RCMP Corporal Gina Slaney confirms at least one person was taken to hospital with serious injuries. Eyewitnesses placed the scene between Parsons Creek and Super Test Hill. The highway has since reopened, and an RCMP collision reconstructionist is assisting with the investigation. Police are asking a driver to come forward after a parked vehicle was struck at the downtown Superstore. Wood Buffalo RCMP say someone left a note on the damaged Buick saying they hit the vehicle and could be contacted, but included no name or phone number. Witnesses or anyone with dash camera footage from the evening of August 14th are asked to call Wood Buffalo RCMP. Albertans are set to receive free admission to 20 provincially owned museums, historic sites, and archives during Culture Days. The Alberta government says admission will be free on September 26th and 27th. Almost 240,000 people attended Culture Days events last year, and a new online calendar lists free activities planned throughout September. You can always access your local and Canadian news by downloading our app or visiting play1037.ca. That's what's trending on Play. I'm Denis Conroy.
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3: I'm Denis Conroy with your look at sports. The Toronto Blue Jays are bringing some serious power into the Bronx tonight after blasting three home runs in yesterday's 5-1 win over Tampa Bay. Shane Bieber was outstanding on the mound, and now the Jays open a series with the Yankees at Yankee Stadium. First pitch is set for 5:05 this afternoon. From baseball to the fairway, the CKPC Women's Open is underway in Edmonton, where Japan's Miyu Yamashita fired an 8-under 62 to grab the early lead. Canadian amateurs Michelle Xing and Anna Huang are just three shots back. On the gridiron, Montreal crushed Ottawa 46-16 last night. Winnipeg visits Edmonton tonight to kick off the rest of the week 12, with Saskatchewan heading to BC on Sunday. And on the tennis court, Felix Auger-Aliassime is out of Cincinnati after losing to Francis Tiafoe, while Denis Shapovalov is preparing for the return of World Team Tennis. The U.S. Open is next on the horizon. That's your look at sports. I'm Denis Conroy.
0: Play, traffic, and weather.
4: Oh, it got colder. 17 degrees now. Today we're going to see a high of 24, feeling more like 27, which will probably go down to 26 with that humidex. A few showers that should end around noon with a risk of a thunderstorm this morning. Tonight going all the way down to 8 and clear.
5: Tomorrow we got sunshine and a high of 24, going to feel like 26 with the humidex. And then overnight we're going down to 9 with clear skies.
6: I'm

0: If you're like me, you like to drink. And if you're listening to this, you're probably more sophisticated than I am, and you like some good wine.
1: I love me some good wine.
0: Well, Marina Barnes, I have some news for you. Because the SMS Equipment Wine Auction is back!
1: So excited. September 19th, Grand Ballroom at the SMS Equipment Place, happening September 19th.
0: That's right.
1: I'm stoked. Also, by the way, the theme this year is Modern Renaissance. So it's going to be like very flowery, very pastel.
0: Yeah, it is.
1: Lots of like deep reds.
0: I'll show up with my corset on.
1: That might actually look pretty good on you.
0: Why are you, is it your mission to hurt me? Is it your goal? Because congratulations, you did it.
1: And this, here's the thing. You don't have to love wine.
0: It's true.
1: To go to this. You don't, you know, if you don't like wine, that's okay. They've got mocktails. They've got drinks, well drinks. They got something for everybody.
0: I know, that's right.
1: So it's such a fun time. I mean, it's gala season, you know?
0: Yes, oh my gosh, already.
1: Lots of galas gonna be coming up in the next couple of months. This is all in support of Big Brothers Big Sisters. Yeah. So, you know, go to the website, you can go to our website, you can find all the information. It's the 16th annual.
0: That's crazy.
1: So you know that it's a huge event. It's been going on for 16 years.
0: Yeah, if it wasn't a smash, it would have been a one and done.
1: You were like 6 years old when this first started. Do you know that?
0: Do you know that?
1: I do now.
0: Yeah, that's right.
1: Yeah, so this will help Big Brothers Big Sisters of Wood Buffalo, their free mentoring programs. It's going to help the kids build confidence and whatnot. So if you want to support Big Brothers Big Sisters, you want to go drink some wine. And by the way, the wine that will be provided at this night will not be able to be found anywhere else.
0: What does that mean?
1: You cannot buy it in stores. It is specially made for this night.
0: Oh my gosh.
1: I have all the inside details.
0: I was going to say that. How do you know that?
1: I may have done an interview.
0: Marina Barnes, as I live and breathe. Once again, that is the not 15th, but 16th.
1: Yes, 16th annual SMS Equipment Wine Auction.

0: 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That's where you're going to want to go to right now before it's too late, because today is the final day for the Harvard Media Summer Auction. So lots are starting to close at 6 p.m. tonight. And let me just tell you, there are so many things in this auction. Like, last auction we had was one of our biggest. This one, close contender, that's for sure. So let's get into it. How about a Kawasaki jet ski? You know, you want to get out on the water. It's worth $35,823. Right now, the next bid, $18,451. So you're saving a whole bunch of money. There's a couple of jet skis as well. There's also an ATV. We've got winter tire vouchers from the Tire Spot. We've got 3-night winter ranch package at Saddle Hill Ranch Cabins in Pincher Creek. I mean, there's so many different things in here, something for everybody. So get in on the action before it's too late. 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

0: Play Mornings. I'm John.
1: I'm Marina.
0: So you weren't here Thursday or Friday.
1: Yeah.
0: I'm not going to be here Thursday or Friday or Monday.
1: Oh, where are you going?
0: I'm going back to Calgary just to hang out with my family for a little bit.
1: Oh, is it because I took days off that you need to take days off now?
0: Well, I actually, so this is part of me having to take days off because I had them banked. So back when we were told in March to book days, I was just like, okay, I guess I'll book them here. And then plans actually came to fruition. So now I'm going to Calgary. But again, you missed Thursday and Friday. I'm missing Thursday, Friday, and Monday. We're going to start doing something very special on Fridays.
1: Yes, our Play 103 feud.
0: And again, you weren't here on Friday. I'm not going to be here this Friday. Mm-hmm. So, Marina, I think today we should do our Play 103 feud because, I mean, the people answered. We got 193.
1: Oh, the one from last week.
0: Yeah, we got 193 submissions.
1: Yeah. Wow, more than last time. It was 163 the first time.
0: That's right,
1: time.
0: We got 30 more.
1: I love
0: so,
1: this.
0: So, I think today, right after Daily Wins, we run it back.
1: All right, All right. Yep, I'm on board.
0: Rhea was bummed we didn't do it on Friday.
1: I'm surprised I didn't get a message from Rhea, like a personal message.
0: Well, listen, she probably didn't know why you were gone the second day.
1: I also, while I was gone, I thought about it too. And I was like, I wonder if John's still going to do it and maybe get a caller to play along.
0: I did think about that, but I still think it's so fresh that we need to lay the ground rules for a little bit longer. I was going to get Jordan. Jordan didn't show up till like 9:30. I know.
1: Better late than never, I guess.
0: Yeah, it must be nice being the boss. You know what happens if we show up late to our show? Nothing happened. Like, the show doesn't air.
1: Yeah.
0: Yeah.
1: Nothing happens. So, sometimes you might hear back-to-back songs.
0: Yes, don't give them that peek behind the curtain. You know how often there's back-to-back songs when you're gone and it's just me? Maybe every three. You won't.

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2: Good morning, I'm Denis Conroy. Here's what's trending on Play. Updated ice jam mapping is being credited with helping Fort McMurray avoid serious flood damage during spring breakup. The Alberta government says the $661,000 project helped guide the response on the Athabasca and Clearwater rivers. Water levels were comparable to those linked with severe flooding in 1997. This year, the impacts were limited to parks, parking areas, and riverside trails. People are being warned not to swim or wade at Gregoire Lake Provincial Park Beach. Alberta Health Services says testing found elevated levels of bacteria in the water. Swallowing the water could cause gastroenteritis illness, while contact could lead to skin, ear, or eye infections. The advisory is now in effect and will remain until further notice. An investigation is underway following a serious collision on Highway 63 north of Fort McMurray. RCMP Corporal Gina Slaney confirms five people were involved, with at least one taken to hospital. Eyewitnesses placed the collision between Parsons Creek and Supertest Hill. The highway was closed northbound following the crash, but has since reopened. A collision reconstructionist was called to investigate. A 21-year-old Fort McMurray man is facing charges after allegedly fleeing a traffic stop on Confederation Way. Wood Buffalo RCMP say officers had obtained the motorcyclist's identification and address during an earlier interaction. Instead of pursuing him at high speed, police went to his home and arrested him without incident. A search warrant was executed and the Kawasaki was seized. Wood Buffalo RCMP are looking for witnesses after a parked vehicle was significantly damaged at the downtown superstore. Police say the black Buick Verano was struck in the northeast parking lot near the mobile station on August 14th. The collision happened sometime between 7:30 and 11:30 at night. Anyone with information is asked to contact Wood Buffalo RCMP. You can always access your local and Canadian news by downloading our app or visiting play1037.com. That's what's trending on Play.
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6: Be too late.
5: It will be too late, Underwater Jordan. 17 degrees right now and cloudy. Today we're going to see a high of 24, feeling more like 27 with that Humidex. A few showers ending around noon, and then a risk of a thunderstorm as well this morning. Tonight going all the way down to 8 and clear.
6: Tomorrow going all the way up to 24, feeling like 26 with sunshine throughout the day. Then overnight we're going all the way down to 9 with clear skies.

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1: All right. Today is August 24th. 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
2: Okay.
1: And we'll do Rupert Grint first.
2: He's the ginger from Harry Potter, correct?
1: Ron Weasley.
2: Is that a yes?
1: Yeah, that's the name. That's the name.
2: I've never read.
1: I keep forgetting that you've never seen Harry Potter.
2: And why can't I watch those movies?
1: Because you don't like the British accent.
2: That's right. If a show or movie has more than two British accents, it's too much and it turns me off.
1: You can't pay attention anymore at
2: this
1: point. We got Chad Michael Murray.
2: Okay.
1: 45 today.
2: I know that name.
1: And Dave Chappelle is 53.
2: Dave Chappelle is 53? Okay.
1: That's all I got for you.
2: That's it.
1: That's it.
2: For just celebrities or?
1: For all the birthdays.
2: Oh, damn!
1: Yeah, no, I guess nobody's celebrating a birthday locally today.
2: I guess nobody's parents were getting busy 9 months
1: ago.
2: If
1: you are, though, happy birthday to you. Hope you have a great day. Sucks that your birthday's on a Monday.
2: Yeah, that's pretty brutal. The only thing that can make a Monday better is a birthday, though.
1: Mm-hmm. That's true.
2: Yeah.
1: 100%.
2: Right.
1: But birthdays for tomorrow coming up same time, same place, at being August 25th. So if you know somebody celebrating, let us know. As always, that phone number, 780-791-1037.

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0: you wanna be my lover. Spice Girls Wannabe on Play Mornings. I'm Marina.
1: I'm John.
0: It's 7:52 right now, which means we are 18 minutes away from Daily Wins, baby.
1: That's right. Now, I know a lot of you like to wait until we do our Daily Wins, but that's not going to cut it today because we got Play 103 Feud to get to immediately after 8:10.
0: Yes. So get your Daily Wins in now. We'll talk about ours first at 8:10.
1: That's right.
0: Then we'll do yours in the same break. And then we'll move on.
1: That's right. Once again, that phone number, 780-791-1037, which you should probably have by now.
0: You should already have that in your phone, but if you don't, put it in right now.
1: Do it and list it under
0: AAA, so it stays at the top.
1: That's right. 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
0: A1, would that be like there forever, do you think? If someone put like AAA, but what if they put A1?
1: Then you got to put it on a burger. 780-791-1037. 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
4: I'm Denis Conroy. Here's what's trending on Play. Highway 63 is back open following a serious collision involving five people north of Fort McMurray. RCMP Corporal Gina Slaney confirms at least one person was taken to hospital with serious injuries. Eyewitnesses placed the collision between Parsons Creek and Supertest Hill. A collision reconstructionist was called to the scene, and RCMP say an investigation into the crash is underway. Fort McMurray is entering future spring breakups with updated maps designed specifically for ice jam flooding. The Alberta government says the maps, combined with the observations from River Forecast Center staff based in the community, helped guide this year's emergency response. Mayor Sandy Bowman says most floods affecting the region are caused by ice jams, making locally focused mapping especially important. Visitors to Gregoire Lake are being reminded never to drink or cook with untreated lake water. Alberta Health Services says waterborne organisms, including fecal bacteria, can cause vomiting and diarrhea. A water quality advisory is also in effect at the Provincial Park Beach, where elevated bacteria levels have prompted a warning against swimming or wading. Free arts and culture events are coming to communities across Alberta throughout September. The Alberta government says Culture Days begin September 1st with activities featuring art, music, food, dance, history, and cultural traditions. This year, the province is providing $380,000 to 120 community organizations, including programming through featured site Arts Council Wood Buffalo. You can always access your local and Canadian news by downloading our app or visiting play1037.ca. That's what's trending on Play. I'm Denis Conroy.
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4: I'm Denis Conroy with your look at sports. The Toronto Blue Jays are bringing some serious power into the Bronx tonight after blasting three home runs in yesterday's 5-1 win over Tampa Bay. Shane Bieber was outstanding on the mound, and now the Jays open a series with the Yankees at Yankee Stadium. First pitch is set for 5:05 this afternoon. From baseball to the fairway, the CKPC Women's Open is underway in Edmonton, where Japan's Miyu Yamashita fired an 8-under-62 to grab the early lead. Canadian amateurs Michelle Xing and Anna Huang are just three shots back. On the gridiron, Montreal crushed Ottawa 46-16 last night. Winnipeg visits Edmonton tonight to kick off the rest of the week 12, with Saskatchewan heading to BC on Sunday. And on the tennis court, Felix Auger-Aliassime is out of Cincinnati after losing to Francis Tiafoe, while Denis Shapovalov is preparing for the return of World Team Tennis. The U.S. Open is next on the horizon. That's your look at sports. I'm Denis Conroy.
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8: I have a feeling last auction it was 7.
7: Oh,
8: I'm pretty sure last auction started closing at 7.
7: Now, I haven't listened to anything besides 7 p.m. So is he saying Harvard Media Summer Auction? Or is it just a reused one from the previous auction?
8: I hope not.
7: Right now, 17 degrees. Today, we're going to see a high of 24, feeling more like 27 with that Humidex. A few showers ending near noon, as well a risk of a thunderstorm this morning. Tonight, though, going all the way down to 8 and clear.
8: Tomorrow, at least we got sunshine all day long. As of right now, there's nothing else happening. So sunshine, high of 24, feeling like 26. Overnight, more clear skies and a low of 9. And I'm just going to throw in Wednesday, too, because right now, this could change, by the way. But as of right now, Wednesday, sunshine all day long, once again, and high of 28.

0: time for Daily Wins on Play Mornings. I'm Marina.
1: I'm John.
0: All right, it's 8:12. It's time.
1: That's right.
0: So we'll go with yours first, as we always do.
1: And as always, my Los Angeles Doyers have won another game. That is now 6 in a row.
0: Good for you.
1: Thank you.
0: Are you ever going to have a different daily win?
1: Well, I also have another one. Oh. Maybe you interrupted me. So I'd like you to stop doing that. It's a short week for me. That's a daily win.
0: There you go.
1: I finish a show Wednesday. I then drive to Calgary. I hang out. I party. That's me partying. I drink a lot. And then I'm back on Tuesday.
0: Hell yeah.
1: Yeah, right?
0: On Tuesday. I got a couple of daily wins.
1: Okay.
0: So one, I got to see my friends from Ontario.
1: That's
0: which
1: nice.
0: Was really awesome.
1: I bet.
0: It was like, as soon as I saw them, I almost wanted to cry. That's how like good it felt.
1: What? You crying?
0: No, never.
1: That's awesome.
0: Number two.
1: Yep.
0: I bought 3 new cactuses for my apartment.
1: Oh my gosh.
0: And the daily win part of it, I mean, I'm glad that I got more cacti.
1: Of course.
0: But I was in Save-On looking. I always walk in, you see the table of plants, and I always go around it looking for cactuses. And I found one that I'd never had before. It's really prickly. It poked my finger and started bleeding.
1: Oh my God.
0: I guess I'm taking that one.
1: Why?
0: Because my blood's all over it now.
1: Oh, you don't want someone to clone you.
0: And I was talking to a lady. She lives near me, so I talk to her all the time. And I was like, if you ever see bunny ear cactuses, like, let me know, because they're I guess they're hard to find. And the last time I found them was in Save-On, and then I went to all Save-Ons in town and wiped them clean of the bunny ear cacti.
1: Okay, yeah.
0: She's like, does it look like kind of like Mickey Mouse ears? And I'm like, yeah. And then she walks around the table, and there's 2 there.
1: Hey!
0: 2 of them. And you know I took both.
1: Does it look like Mickey Mouse ears? That makes me so happy.
0: It makes me so happy, too. Now, these cactuses, whichever way you want to say it.
1: Octopus.
0: Octopi. Whichever way you want to say it, the prickles on these little bunny ear cactuses are... It's like little yellow dots all on it, but those little yellow dots have like thousands of prickles in them.
1: All right, I have an actual question.
0: Mm.
1: Does it damage the cactus if you were to cut the prickles?
0: I don't think so.
1: Okay.
0: So when I got my first one, I had to transport it, and I was sitting in the passenger seat, and I had it between my legs. Bad idea. That's an understatement. It was a big one too. So it looked like I had an imprint of the bunny ear cactus, like in between my calves, and I couldn't get the prickles out. So I washed them in the sink first, and then they went in the washing machine, put them back on a couple days later, and I could still feel the prickles in my pants. But they're really cool.
1: No. No, sorry.
0: And my third daily win.
1: 3!
0: I got 3. And for everyone listening, I'd like you to go on over to our Facebook page.
1: Oh my God,
0: Play 103 Radio. This happened in my apartment building yesterday.
1: Yep.
0: Tash, if you're listening, I know what you did last night. But there was a penguin in my hallway.
1: There was.
0: In my apartment building yesterday.
1: Yeah.
0: So go check it out. It's actually pretty cool.
1: You were Mr. Popper, and those were the penguins.
0: Yeah. It's pretty cool.
1: It was okay.
0: Let's go to the text line, though, for our daily wins. Courtney says, in a British accent, daily win. I'm not going to do a British accent because it sounds so bad. No.
1: Daily win. You want to go to hospital?
0: Stepped on the scale this morning. I'm starting to sound Australian at this point. Down under. Down 4 pounds. This is the work of quinoa. I'm so happy I didn't take John's advice and eat gummy bears instead.
1: Okay. Few things. First of all, if it were in a British accent, it would be stones and not pounds. Courtney, get it right. Second off, I did not tell you to eat gummy bears. I said, you know what's better than quinoa? Gummy bears. I could have said anything. You know, that's like saying, you know what's better than war? No war. Quinoa? Blech. I'm glad you're down 4 pounds. Congratulations. That's huge. I haven't been down 4 pounds ever. I have been every single weight up until the weight I am now. Am I a little jealous, Courtney? Yeah, absolutely. But I would never tell you to eat gummy bears.
0: Gotcha. Tell us how you really feel.
1: More gummy bears for me and more quinoa for you.
0: Raya says, daily win, out for a round of golf today and Family Feud. I thought it was hilarious last time. Perfect thing to brighten up a Monday.
1: That's right.
0: Yes, we'll be doing our Play 103 Feud coming up right after this. And Sheila texted in, daily win, groceries were all on sale this weekend.
1: Come on now.
0: Yep.
1: Come on now.
0: I love that.
1: That's awesome.
0: I don't know if it was Sheila. Somebody texted in about the toilet paper being on sale at Save-On a while ago. It was a few months ago.
1: Okay, yeah.
0: I still have a big bag of it from that time.
1: Okay. Is it good toilet paper?
0: It's good toilet paper.
1: Oh, yeah, heck yeah. Yeah.
0: So okay, thank you for cool. that. Thank you for letting me know groceries were on sale this weekend. And also, I'm all about the Save-On on the first Tuesday of the month. Because they have like crazy sales going on every first Tuesday of the month.
1: Oh my God. I'll be here for the first Tuesday of the month.
0: That's when I like to go grocery
1: shopping.
0: The first
1: Tuesday of the month is literally the first of the month.
0: Yeah, it is.
1: September 1st.
0: It really is. All right, that's it for Courtney. I can't. I didn't mean you had to do it in a British accent. I was just saying that to piss off John.
1: Oh, because I hate... No, listen, Courtney, it's different if two people text in a British accent. One person, it's okay. One person is fine.
0: I love okay? it. Awesome daily wins today. We'll take your daily wins for tomorrow at 780-791-1037. And keep on listening because we got Play 103 Feud coming up next. But first, Charlie.
1: I was not ready. That's the wrong one. Let's do it again. But first,
0: Charlie.
2: Duh. Winning.
1: There you go. Courtney's got me flustered now.

0: what's going on? 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
0: To play 103 Family Food. My impression not getting any better, but I am your host, John Harvey. No relation to Stephen Harvey. All right. You know how the game works.
1: Can you do a whole thing in your Steve Harvey accent?
0: You couldn't even limp out a British accent for Courtney's daily win.
1: You did pretty good.
0: Absolutely not. Ladies and gentlemen, you know how the game works. We asked 193 people.
1: Wow.
0: But we have 100 average answers. Listen, a lot of these went haywire. I think a lot of these are Boss Jordan answered. I'll be honest with you. I think he made multiple accounts to answer multiple times because a lot of these were, who thinks of that?
1: Okay.
0: All right. Without further ado, you need to get 300 points to win. What do you win?
1: Bragging
0: rights. Nothing. Oh, I guess. Yeah, bragging rights. All right. Marina.
1: Yep.
0: We asked 100 people, name something kids love to jump on. Give me the top four answers.
1: A couch.
0: A couch? Let's see it. A couch is correct with 12 people answering couch. Couch slash sofa.
1: A bed?
0: A bed. Let's see it. Of course, bed is the number one answer. 44 people answered bed.
1: A trampoline?
0: A trampoline. Let's see it. Trampoline is number two with 36.
1: And there was four.
0: There was four. Marina, 8 people answered this one, the fourth one. What is it? You got 3 strikes.
1: A pogo stick?
0: A pogo, pogo
1: stick? One of those pogo
0: things? What, did I ask people in the 60s? Of course not, pogo stick. You got 2 strikes left for this question.
1: Name something that kids
0: love to jump on. We asked 100 people.
1: Is it obvious?
0: No.
1: It's not obvious. Okay.
0: No.
1: All right.
0: 8 people answered this one, though. 8 very specific people.
1: Can you give me a clue?
0: No, that's not how family work. That's not how the food works. The food? Play along at home.
1: Something that your kids love to jump on. I don't know, your lap?
0: Okay, your kids? Like, where do you...
1: I don't know.
0: Name something kids just love to jump on.
1: I gave you all of the answers I can think
0: of. What, you have 2 strikes left. This is how the food works.
1: I'm going to lose this one for sure.
0: Going to lose the food?
1: I wanted to go on to the next question.
0: Yeah, we might not have time. We might have to get to news.
1: Yeah, news should be playing
0: news
1: right now.
0: News is late, so.
1: Just be prepared.
0: Yeah.
1: Something that kids love to jump on.
0: Give me the answer. You got bed, trampoline, couch.
1: My gosh. I don't know. Pile of leaves?
0: A pile of... Ooh, that's a good answer. That is not up there, though. 2 strikes, 1 more. Marina Barnes.
1: Something that kids love to jump on. A horse? Like, the jump on the back of it? You know, and then ride it?
0: That's your answer?
1: No, it's not my answer. I take it back because of the way that you looked at me.
0: A horse? Yeah, I guess I'm being nice, generous. A horse?
1: A ball pit?
0: A ball pit? Marina. Let's look at the board. That is incorrect. Audience, parents.
1: That's what I meant when I said jump on you. That's literally what I meant.
0: Well, listen, what can I tell you? Ladies and gentlemen, we got news coming up.
1: Oh, Bouncy Castle from Sheila. That would have been good,
0: Bouncy
1: too.
0: Castle is bouncy. Nobody answered Bouncy Castle,
1: really?
0: Actually. Trampoline, I guess, was in place of the bouncy castle. We will be right back. We got news coming up, but when we are back, we will see if Marina can limp out a win.

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3: I'm Denis Conroy. Here's what's trending on Play. Alberta's expanding its flood mapping after updated ice jam information helped Fort McMurray through a challenging spring breakup. The Alberta government says 850 kilometers of mapping are underway towards 3,000 kilometers by 2028. It has also upgraded the Alberta River Basin's website and Alberta River's app, which provide river conditions, forecasts, and advisories to the public. Anyone planning a trip to Gregoire Lake is being advised to stay out of the water at the Provincial Park Beach. Alberta Health Services says elevated bacteria levels could cause gastrointestinal illness if water is swallowed. Contact may also lead to skin, ear, or eye infections. The warning took effect immediately and will remain until further notice. RCMP are investigating a serious collision involving five people on Highway 63 north of Fort McMurray yesterday morning. RCMP Corporal Gina Slaney confirms at least one person was taken to hospital with serious injuries. Eyewitnesses placed the scene between Parsons Creek and Super Test Hill. The highway has since reopened, and an RCMP collision reconstructionist is assisting with the investigation. Police are asking a driver to come forward after a parked vehicle was struck at the downtown Superstore. Wood Buffalo RCMP say someone left a note on the damaged Buick saying they hit the vehicle and could be contacted, but included no name or phone number. Witnesses or anyone with dash camera footage from the evening of August 14th are asked to call Wood Buffalo RCMP. Albertans are set to receive free admission to 20 provincially owned museums, historic sites, and archives during Culture Days. The Alberta government says admission will be free on September 26th and 27th. Almost 240,000 people attended Culture Days events last year, and a new online calendar lists free activities planned throughout September. You can always access your local and Canadian news by downloading our app or visiting play1037.ca. That's what's trending on Play. I'm Denis Conroy.
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6: 6 p.m.
5: That's right. Right now it is 17 degrees and cloudy. Today we're going to see a high of 24, feeling more like 27 with that Humidex, as well a few showers ending near noon, and then it'll just be mainly cloudy. Right now there is a risk of a thunderstorm. Tonight though, going all the way down to 8 where it will be clear.
6: Clear for tomorrow too. Sunshine all day long. High of 24, feeling like 26 with that Humidex. Clear overnight too, and a low of 9.
7: Oh, I know that you've been hurting. I know I did you wrong. And now

0: Ladies and gentlemen, welcome back to the game we like to call the food.
1: Your food.
0: The play one of the food. Before commercial, Marina managed to rack up 92 points with the question, name something kids just love to jump on. She got bed. She got trampoline. She got couch, but she did not get parents.
2: So I hate this so much because that's technically like what I was going for when I said like jumping on you.
0: Yeah.
2: You know?
0: No.
2: Like on your lap?
0: I don't know. You know who would not have accepted that?
2: Steve Harvey.
0: That's right. Okay. We're moving on. Marina, 92 points. You only need 208 left.
2: Okay. All right.
0: Name a game that would be inappropriate at a company party. Marina.
2: Strip poker.
0: Give me the top four answers. Strip poker? I don't know if that would be inappropriate. That is absolutely on the board. That is number two with 24 people.
2: Okay. Next one I'm going to say is maybe Cards Against Humanity.
0: Cards Against Humanity? It should be outlawed everywhere. That game sucks. Let's take a look. That is correct. That is number four with 14 answers.
2: All right. Maybe Truth or Dare?
0: Truth or Dare? More dares than truth, I'd like. Let's take a look. That is absolutely correct. 24 people answered that. Marina, you are just missing number one on the board.
2: Number one on the board.
0: Name a game that would be inappropriate at a company party.
2: Spin the bottle.
0: Spin the bottle. Let's take a look.
2: Woo!
0: You got it. Absolutely. All right, Marina, you are sitting at 192 points. As we move on to the next one, name something people might only do once a week. We asked 100 people. The top three answers are on the board.
2: Grocery shopping.
0: Grocery shopping.
2: Oh,
0: grocery shopping was answered by exactly one person.
2: No way.
0: That is absolutely correct.
2: Okay, go to church.
0: Go to church? That is also incorrect.
2: What?
0: I told you, there's some answers here. Two strikes, one more, and you are
2: out. Taking out the trash.
0: Taking out the trash. Take a look at the board. That is incorrect. Marina, unfortunately, you got zero of the three correct.
2: Pardon?
0: Audience, what's number one? Laundry.
2: Hey, that was literally going to be my next one.
0: Audience,
2: literally.
0: What's number two? And this answer sucks, by the way. The fact that 27 people answered this.
2: Changing bed sheets?
0: Shower!
2: What?
0: Yeah.
2: Stop it!
0: And ladies and gentlemen, number three, let's take a look at the board.
2: Mowing the lawn.
0: Eating out.
2: Are you serious?
0: Eating out.
2: Those are the worst answers.
0: Nobody put church. One person did put taking out the trash.
2: Wow.
0: Yeah. Yeah.
2: I feel like those are like the most, they should be the top answers.
0: They should be above showers 100%.
2: 100%.
0: We got to go to break. 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

0: and gentlemen, with 192 points out of a possible 300 to win, Marina is back!
1: I'm back, baby.
0: We got just two questions left. So, Marina, you do have a chance to get these 300 points.
1: Okay.
0: However, it will be... No, you don't. Yeah, you do. Can I do the math? No. You're done. Right? What's 192? You need 108 points.
1: Yes.
0: You could have helped out.
1: 100. I was just waiting to see if you'd get it.
0: 108 points you need. If you surpass it, of course you win. If you don't, Marina, unfortunately, you are a big, smelly loser.
1: Okay.
0: Marina, we asked 100 people to name something you keep in your car just in case. We
1: How
0: got
1: many
0: four
1: answers.
0: Four answers.

0: the top answer with 33.
1: Okay. Okay, and I just want to clarify, this isn't something that you would have in your car over winter.
0: Name something you keep in your car just in case.
1: An umbrella.
0: An umbrella? Let's see it. That is incorrect. What? Umbrella is not up there.
1: I have one in my car.
0: Sorry, Marina Barnes.
1: Toilet paper. Why are you looking at me like that?
0: That's the most just in case thing I've ever heard. Just in case what? You poop in your car? Or you gotta poop on the side of the road?
1: You get stuck in the weather like we had over the winter and everyone's stuck on the highway and you gotta use the washroom?
0: You're not exiting your car. Okay. Well, no.
1: Come on,
0: that
1: guys.
0: That is two incorrect. Marina, you got one more strike on this question.
1: First aid kit.
0: A first aid kit? Let's see it.
1: Wrong. Oh,
0: that is incorrect. So what's 192 plus 30? 192 plus 30. 192 plus
1: 20,
0: 30. 222. Okay, you need 78 points. The other answer's on the board. Let's hear it, audience. Phone charger. Change. And jumper cables.
1: Get out of town. Change.
0: All right, Marina.
1: Phone charger. Those should be like staples in your car. I'm just thinking about what's in my car just in case.
0: Yeah. Well, you do have a brand new car too, so you've yet to feel that.
1: I've got the charger. I've got the change. I've got the jumper cables.
0: Paper.
1: I've got the toilet paper.
0: You
1: I've got
0: do not
1: the blanket.
0: Have
1: go look at my back seat right now. I have toilet paper. I've got an umbrella. I've got my spare tire. I've got the first aid kit, the ice scraper.
0: Maybe you should have answered the survey more than once. All right, Marina, you need 78 points to win.
1: Okay.
0: And this is the final question. Marina, we asked 100 people to name a famous Jimmy. There are four answers on the board. Marina, 78 points you need.
1: Okay.
0: Let's hear them.
1: Jimmy Fallon.
0: Jimmy Fallon. Let's see it. Jimmy Fallon is correct with 50. So you only need 28 more. Marina, name a famous Jimmy.
1: Kimmel.
0: Kimmel. Let's see it. You better believe Jimmy Kimmel is second with 23.
1: Did I win?
0: Marina, you need five more points.
1: Okay. Jimmy. Oh. And I have none wrong, so I got three. Okay. Three strikes. Okay. I'm going to go with Jimmy. Ooh, which one do I want to go with? Oh, Jimi Hendrix.
0: Jimi Hendrix. Even though it's a different spelling, let's see it. That is incorrect. That is one of your first strikes. Jimi Hendrix was answered by one person.
1: Okay. Jimmy Eat World.
0: Jimmy Eat World. A great poll. Marina, did this secure you as a two-time winner of Play 103 Feud? Let's see it. That is incorrect. That is two strikes to you. You just need five more points, and you win the whole Magumbo.
1: I have two more options.
0: Wow. You got one more
1: Which
0: strike.
1: One am I gonna pick?
0: It's a coin flip.
1: All right. I'm going to pick Jimmy Neutron.
0: Jimmy Neutron. Marina Barnes. Let's see it.
1: Wrong.
0: That
1: right?
0: is correct.
1: Shut up.
0: With four, you need to get the final answer correct in order to win. Now, Jimmy Neutron was fourth on the board with four answers. Marina Barnes, who is number three? You need one more to win. It's down to the wire. Let's play the food!
1: Jimmy Page.
0: Jimmy Page. A great poll. Marina,
1: come on,
0: close
1: come on,
0: your
1: come
0: eyes.
1: On, come on.
0: Let's see it. Is Jimmy Page the winner? No!
1: No!
0: Marina, no! You unfortunately did not win Play 103 Feud because you forgot.
1: Who did I forget?
0: Come on. You forgot Mr. Margaritaville himself.
1: Ugh,
0: Jimmy Buffett.
1: Damn it. You know what? Damn!
0: There is no match! The board goes back! Marina, you are now 1-1.
1: I can't believe I lost by 1 point.
0: I can't believe
1: one
0: you got
1: point.
0: Jimmy Neutron. What a poll. What a poll.
1: Well, somebody recently, when I looked at them, looked like Jimmy Neutron. So just recently. So
0: wow.
1: I probably would not have said Jimmy Neutron if I didn't see that person.
0: That's an unfortunate person. Let me just tell you that. By the way, if you got Jimmy

Jimmy Buffett, you would have won without Jimmy Neutron. That was 23. Thank you so much for playing. That was the only one this week. We will be back next week with a brand new survey. And maybe now that we got two under our belt, we will pull somebody else on to play with us. But we got to get back to the music because we are way over time. Marina, thank you so much for playing The Food.

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3: Good morning, I'm Denis Conroy. Here's what's trending on Play. Updated ice jam mapping is being credited with helping Fort McMurray avoid serious flood damage during spring breakup. The Alberta government says the $661,000 project helped guide the response on the Athabasca and Clearwater rivers. Water levels were comparable to those linked with severe flooding in 1997. This year, the impacts were limited to parks, parking areas, and riverside trails. People are being warned not to swim or wade at Gregoire Lake Provincial Park Beach. Alberta Health Services says testing found elevated levels of bacteria in the water. Swallowing the water could cause gastroenteritis illness, while contact could lead to skin, ear, or eye infections. The advisory is now in effect and will remain until further notice. An investigation is underway following a serious collision on Highway 63 north of Fort McMurray. RCMP Corporal Gina Slaney confirms five people were involved, with at least one taken to hospital. Eyewitnesses placed the collision between Parsons Creek and Supertest Hill. The highway was closed northbound following the crash, but has since reopened. A collision reconstructionist was called to investigate. A 21-year-old Fort McMurray man is facing charges after allegedly fleeing a traffic stop on Confederation Way. Wood Buffalo RCMP say officers had obtained the motorcyclist's identification and address during an earlier interaction. Instead of pursuing him at high speed, police went to his home and arrested him without incident. A search warrant was executed and the Kawasaki was seized. Wood Buffalo RCMP are looking for witnesses after a parked vehicle was significantly damaged at the downtown superstore. Police say the black Buick Verano was struck in the northeast parking lot near the mobile station on August 14th. The collision happened sometime between 7:30 and 11:30 at night. Anyone with information is asked to contact Wood Buffalo RCMP. You can always access your local and Canadian news by downloading our app or visiting play1037.com. That's what's trending on Play.
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4: Right now it is 17 degrees. Check that, 18. Today we're going to see a high of 24. Feeling more like 27 with that Humidex. There are a few showers expected, but they will end a little later on this afternoon. As well, a risk of a thunderstorm this morning. Tonight, though, 8 and clear.
5: Tomorrow, going up to 24, 26 with the Humidex. Going to be sunshine all day long. Overnight, clear, going down to 9. And then back up to 28 for Wednesday with more sunshine. Now, take that with a grain of salt. Because, you know, every time I go ahead with the day of our weather, it changes. So,
4: yeah. Now, when you come back from, like, a trip, you bring bad weather with you.
5: I do.
4: I wonder what's going to happen when I leave. Will it just be, like, snow?
5: Or just be sunshine the entire
4: time.
5: That's
4: not funny. Here's the 2K playback.
0: Warning. 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
0: Oh, at least until 6 o'clock.
1: Exactly. 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
0: Listen, everybody gets a free pass at work.
1: Right?
0: Unless you're like a doctor.
1: Mid-surgery?
0: Yeah, maybe. If you're a surgeon, don't. But like anybody else, your job is not as important as this Harvard
1: Media
0: like
1: if you got to take a bathroom break, bring your phone with you. You can use your phone to go on the internet.
0: And by the way, if you take a bathroom break and you don't bring your phone with you, what the hell is your problem?
1: Seriously, though.
0: Are you staring at the stall door in front of you?
1: Reading the sign on the back of the door.
0: Graffitiing? Like, that's interesting, weirdo. Harvard Media Summer Auction starts coming to a close today at 6 o'clock.

0: Spears on Play Mornings. I'm Marina.
1: I'm John.
0: If you listened to the news this morning, you probably heard about the person whose vehicle got hit in, I believe it was Superstore downtown. And the person that hit the vehicle left a note. And you normally think, oh my God, what a great person.
1: Yeah,
0: that's
1: nice
0: such
1: person.
0: A good thing to do. But they leave the note, right? And the note says, sorry, I hit your car. Call me. And then leaves no phone number.
1: Oh, that's amazing. Oh, that's so baller. Oh my God.
0: There's been, okay, I've never hit a car before.
1: Yep.
0: But I've thought about, like, what if that were to happen? And I have thought about not leaving my phone number, but leaving the note. So if somebody around me sees it.
1: Oh my God.
0: If they saw me hit the car and just drive off, they would have taken my license plate and called the cops or whatever. But if they saw me leave a note on the car, then they'd be like, oh, okay, this is a good human being.
1: Yeah.
0: They're going to get it all sorted out with maybe insurance, maybe just paying it off, whatever it may be, right?
1: Yeah.
0: So I think that's probably what happened down at Superstore, is because there's a lot of people going in and out of the groceries, going to get their groceries. So somebody saw it happen. This person felt guilty enough to leave the letter, but just not leave the phone number.
1: So now that you're saying that, because I've always thought of the experience as well. I was always like, hey, if I end up hitting a car, what am I going to do? And in my mind, I was just like, just leave. Like, just leave. But now the note thing makes sense.
0: Right? Because you never know who's watching from. Somebody could be sitting in their car and you couldn't see them, right?
1: Yeah.
0: Their tinted windows.
1: It sucks that I, to this day, and I will admit this, I would still just drive away.
0: You wouldn't leave a fake note or anything? Just put a piece of paper in the window pretending you were leaving a note?
1: Okay, like, if I had paper on me, maybe I got to keep, like, sticky notes in my car.
0: You just
1: car.
0: Use like an old receipt that you have in your center console and fold it up.
1: I go into Superstore, buy paper, write it down. I think I would. Oh,
0: doesn't it make you feel so bad though?
1: It when does, you but it also loud? Like, you know?
0: What would you do if you hit a parked car in a parking lot? And be honest.
1: Look, I hope the
0: we
1: person
0: were all honest
1: did
0: here.
1: It text in.
0: Yeah, I hope the person's listening
1: and
0: right
1: then we
0: now.
1: Get their phone number.
0: Ooh,
1: they're like, we'll pass it along.
0: We'll pass it along.
1: 780-791-1037. Please don't stop the

0: Hey, it's Marina. 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I know it's summer, but let's just think ahead of time about, like, you know, Christmas, upcoming birthdays, anniversaries. There's something in here for everybody. 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

0: Lowe. It's Talking Body on Play Mornings. Now, I was off on Thursday and Friday.
1: Yes.
0: But I was kind of, I got here this morning and I'm looking through our text line and I was like, oh, okay, I wonder what John was talking about. So I do see that you, at some point around 7 a.m. on Friday, you were talking about the ultimate binge watching show.
2: That's right, because I just started watching, and I'm now finished watching, for five seasons, by the way, Abbott Elementary.
0: So this is what you did all weekend.
2: This is what I did, not just all weekend, but also, you weren't here. The second I would turn my microphone off, you better
0: start
2: believe
0: watching
2: it's on
0: it.
2: The screen. You better believe it.
0: Okay, so what is it called, sorry?
2: Abbott Elementary. It's just, it's just a sitcom about a school.
0: Honestly, the title makes it sound like it should be a British sitcom.
2: It's thankfully not. Thankfully not. It's based in Philadelphia.
0: Okay.
2: I'm sure it's not filmed there, but it's just really good. It's like a mockumentary. It's like The Office meets a school.
0: Okay.
2: Yeah.
0: All right.
2: Yeah, so that's what I was binging. Now I need another thing. Marina.
0: Oh, my hands down, Grey's Anatomy for me.
2: I can't do it.
0: Hands down. But then once they got to the COVID episodes, then I stopped watching.
2: Well, yeah, because COVID was a hoax. there's going to be at least one person out there who believe it. No, like, Grayson, it's just so many seasons and
0: episodes.
2: Yeah,
0: what are they on now? Like 24, 25 or something like that?
2: And see, I like shorter season TV shows that are only like, you know, seven seasons, eight seasons, like The Office.
0: With like six or seven episodes.
2: Yeah.
0: This was like, what, 20-something episodes per season?
2: Because the less you get, the better, I think, the writing and everything would be, because they're not stretching.
0: Yeah.
2: How many bombs are in people's butts in Grey's Anatomy?
0: You know? So true.
2: Yeah.
0: So true. And like, how many of those things would actually happen in real life?
2: Exactly. You know? Like, can I turn my brain off and watch this? I don't know if I could.
0: What else is another good binge watching show? Seinfeld, for sure.
2: Fantastic.
0: I'm rewatching The Office probably for my eighth time now, because
2: so
0: I finished
2: good.
0: Seinfeld. We'll watch The Office. Yep. I'll probably watch Brooklyn Nine-Nine again.
2: Again, fantastic picks.
0: I think that's all I watch is like binge-worthy shows.
2: Because that's all shows should
0: shows
2: be.
0: That I've seen 100 times.
2: I can't even imagine, because it was still happening when I was a kid, but like I wasn't invested. But having to wait week after week after week to see every single episode.
0: Yeah.
2: Like now I won't watch a show. Like if I'm watching a show and like its new season comes out, I won't start the new season until all the episodes are out.
0: That's exactly like me right now with Dutton Ranch.
2: Huh?
0: It's a spinoff of oh my god, why is this gapping off my head?
2: Duck Dynasty?
0: No, the one in Montana, oh my god, Marina.
2: Hannah Montana.
0: No. It will come to me.
2: Dutton?
0: Yeah, like, why can't I
2: Batten?
0: Think of this?
2: Batten Rouge?
0: Oh, Yellowstone, my God.
2: Oh!
0: That's the last name, Beth Dutton, you know, Dutton Ranch.
2: Isn't Yellowstone still going? They have a spinoff of a show that's still on air.
0: Is it still going?
2: Yeah, it's the one with Sam Elliott, right? Yeah, I think it, is it not still going?
0: Look, I don't know. I'm the same as you, where I have to wait till all the episodes are out to watch them.
2: Like, I'm not going to be left on a cliffhanger and be like, what, now it's a week?
0: No, I did that with Pretty Little Liars, and it drove me nuts. Just nuts.
2: That's
0: and it's
2: so
0: like a
2: funny.
0: Whole week of me trying to figure out who A is.
2: Yeah.
0: When I could have just waited.
2: Yeah.
0: And then binged it. And not.
2: Shout out Lucy Hale.
0: My gosh.
2: Shout out Emma Roberts. Who else is in that show?
0: Emma Roberts is in.
2: Wasn't she?
0: No.
2: Yeah. I can't believe we're going to look it up again. We need like a Google feature.
0: Emma Roberts is not in.
2: Roberts. What was your show?
0: Pretty Little Liars.
2: Pretty Little Liars. Emma Roberts made a feature in Gossip Girl is what I was thinking of.
0: Oh, okay.
2: Gossip Girl.
0: XOXO.
2: Yeah, so if you got something to binge and you didn't text in last week, first of all, how dare you?
0: How rude.
2: Second of all, please text it in. Oh, that's a terrible show to binge watch. Full House. You said how rude.
0: Yeah. Okay. Yeah.
2: We're going on a little bit long. I really enjoyed Abbott Elementary. If you haven't seen it, I highly suggest you watch it, Marina. I think you'd like it.
0: It's not one I'll fall asleep on watching?
2: No, you will.
0: Okay.
2: But that's every show.
0: Mm.
2: Do you not put Seinfeld on to fall asleep?
0: Yeah, but Grey's Anatomy, I watched every single episode top to bottom.

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0: it. 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
15: 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Sir.

0: Lupe Fiasco to end off the show. The show goes on, just not with us.
1: Well, the show goes on with exactly one more song.
0: That's
1: it's
0: true.
1: Never been done like this before. We're always saying goodbye in like the 30 mark.
0: Yeah, with like extra songs to go. But
1: we got Akon.
0: We, you know, talked a lot today, and we had a lot of Play 103 feud.
1: That's right, and 5 minutes worth of talking about binge-watchable shows.
0: I can't believe I lost by 1 point. That's still like really bothering me right now.
1: I can't believe you didn't do Jimmy Buffett.
0: You know what? I was going to.
1: Was that the coin flip between Jimmy, who would you say?
0: Jimmy
1: Buffett and Jimmy Page.
0: Jimmy Page. So.
1: No.
0: Yeah, that sucks.
1: There were a lot of people did like gyms, which I thought was interesting. Like there was a Jim Carrey, even though he's
0: His
1: full name
0: is Jimmy. Did anybody say Jimmy Eat World?
1: Nobody said Jimmy Eat World.
0: It's a pretty famous Jimmy.
1: Famous Jimmy's. It's a band.
0: Multiples.
1: Nobody said Jimmy Carter, which I was shocked by. Former president of the United States, Jimmy Carter. Would you have gotten Jimmy Carter?
0: No, wouldn't have even thought about him.
1: Wow.
0: Not even thought about him. And now, okay, yeah, rings a bell.
1: Yeah. He's dead now.
0: Wouldn't have said it, though.
1: Gone on.
0: I feel like I'd probably leave out all the presidents. I wouldn't even put Trump in there if you asked me if name a famous Donald.
1: Duck.
0: That's what I would say. Number one answer.
1: What else is there? Donald.
0: Glover.
1: Oh, yeah, Donald Glover. Okay.
0: Okay. Top two answers on the board.

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1: That's right.
0: So you are running out of time to get your bids on some pretty sweet things.
1: Mm-hmm.
0: But that's it for us. Birthday same time, 7:40 tomorrow. Daily wins 8:10. So text them in to 780-791-1037. And that's for us. We'll catch you on the Flippity Flip.

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3: I'm Denis Conroy. Here's what's trending on Play. Highway 63 is back open following a serious collision involving five people north of Fort McMurray. RCMP Corporal Gina Slaney confirms at least one person was taken to hospital with serious injuries. Eyewitnesses placed the collision between Parsons Creek and Supertest Hill. A

0: collision reconstructionist was called to the scene, and RCMP say an investigation into the crash is underway. Fort McMurray is entering future spring breakups with updated maps designed specifically for ice jam flooding. The Alberta government says the maps, combined with the observations from River Forecast Center staff based in the community, helped guide this year's emergency response. Mayor Sandy Bowman says most floods affecting the region are caused by ice jams, making locally focused mapping especially important. Visitors to Gregoire Lake are being reminded never to drink or cook with untreated lake water. Alberta Health Services says waterborne organisms, including fecal bacteria, can cause vomiting and diarrhea. A water quality advisory is also in effect at the Provincial Park Beach, where elevated bacteria levels have prompted a warning against swimming or wading. Free arts and culture events are coming to communities across Alberta throughout September. The Alberta government says Culture Days begin September 1st with activities featuring art, music, food, dance, history, and cultural traditions. This year, the province is providing $380,000 to 120 community organizations, including programming through featured site Arts Council Wood Buffalo. You can always access your local and Canadian news by downloading our app or visiting play1037.ca. That's what's trending on Play. I'm Denis Conroy.
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0: Today, a few showers will wrap up around noon, then it'll stay mainly cloudy. There's also a chance of a thunderstorm this morning with a high of 24 degrees. Tonight, skies will clear in the evening with a low of 8 degrees. Tomorrow, sunny and a high of 24 degrees. And on Wednesday, more sunshine with a high of 28 degrees.
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1: I think I've been saying since like 2022 that 2026 is going to be the year where the aliens finally show up.
2: You have been saying that for a while.
1: I've been saying it for a long time. And what happened today on the cover of Time magazine? Aliens.
2: And what about them? Are they here?
1: They said the new case for aliens.
2: It says America is finally taking extraterrestrials seriously, which is cool. But also, how come no one else talks about it? It's usually just the U.S.
1: Listen,
2: it's always America that's like, "There, what is it? I want to believe." And everybody else is like, okay.
1: Maybe we'll believe. I didn't read the article.
2: No.
1: I just kind of look at the cover of a magazine or a book and I get the gist of it.
2: Yeah.
1: So what I'm saying is...
2: I don't know. They also shot the moon this week, so the aliens are probably a little pissed about that.
1: Yeah, a little revenge. Maybe they're on the moon. Who knows?
2: Just focus on like the Florida area. They could probably use some takeover.
0: The only thing getting you through that spreadsheet.
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1: If you have a sick pet, that sucks.
2: Yeah.
1: But apparently if you live in Italy, it's the first place in ever to let you have a paid leave specifically to take care for your sick pets. And let me tell you, I would have been off for a couple of weeks.
2: Whoa,
1: here.
2: You would have had dog disability.
1: I would have been off for a couple of weeks.
2: I would be off today right now.
1: Why, is your dog okay?
2: Yeah, just endless diarrhea. You know what that's like. I mean, through your dog, maybe.
1: Both.
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Yeah, you wanna ride in six, you wanna dine in the six. But when I lean for the kiss, you said I'll probably send you some pics. And

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2: Today I'm speaking with Rihanna Davey from RBD Beauty Photography and Anita Emsland from AE Art. What is the Anzac Art and Artisan Evening all about?
3: It's an evening about celebrating creativity, culture, and community. It's sort of like an art gallery, and then there's going to be artisans there as well. And just a really nice evening to be able to communicate with everybody, visually see everybody's work, and just learn a little bit more. And who doesn't want to get dressed up? We just want it to be kind of an excuse to get dressed up a little bit more and, like I said, just have kind of that evening with us. We will have a photo booth as well as soon as the guests walk in. 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
4: Hey, what's going on? 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

0: 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Let's go
1: to work. Spider-Man Brand New Day is out. If you haven't seen it yet, there's one glaring issue with the entire movie. Will it ruin it? No. Will it ruin your brain if you care about pizza? It sure might. We'll get into that coming up.
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1: I went and saw the new Spider-Man movie. I will say, great movie. Really enjoy the Spider-Man movie. Tom Holland is just so good. But I have one huge problem with something that happened in the movie. There he is.
2: Not enough nudity? Sam's drinking his Spider-Man cup today.
1: Feel free to come in on this one if you want. One glaringly obvious problem in the Spider-Man movie that I know is like a paid advertisement, but it's still pissing me off.
2: Okay.
1: So what do you know about Spider-Man? Where does Spider-Man live, Ty? Hi, Sam. Thank you for joining us.
2: Hi. He's New York.
1: Mm-hmm.
2: That's why he always cheers for the Mets.
1: Right. So there's a point where he's living in his little apartment alone, all upset and sad. And what is delivered? Did you notice this in the movie, Sam?
3: Was it like DoorDash?
1: It was Little Caesar's pizza. It was delivered to his home.
3: Oh, they paid for
1: New
3: that.
1: In New York City! My husband and I both went, is that a joke? Is that a joke?
2: Is that a joke?
1: Is that a joke?
4: This has been a common thing in the Marvel movies, though, where they're like,
2: let's get Little Caesars.
4: There's like, there's chase scenes, and for whatever reason, every single like car in there is like a Chevrolet
1: I'm
4: or like
1: cool
4: a Ford.
1: With it. I get like, it. You got to pay for the movie somehow. Go for it. You can't talk about how the guy's a New Yorker from Queens and he orders Little Caesars pizza to his house. For in the city that's known for the some of the best pizza in the world. He could go downstairs and go to a Joe's Pizza, which is like a famous chain there, get a way better pizza for way cheaper, and yet he gets Little Caesars. It just feels like a problem.
2: Yeah, but it's
1: me.
2: Hot and it's ready.
1: Yeah, well,
5: I'm ready.
2: Like
1: so
2: he's ready.
1: Is Joe's.
2: I'm just saying.
4: Ty's also been paid off by Little Caesars.
1: Do you think
2: it's hot and it's ready?
1: You right? And Caesar got like something going on the side.
2: I'm just saying. I could see Spider-Man not being above Little Caesars. Okay.
1: And that's why you're not really into Marvel, right, Sam?
4: Am I wrong?
2: That's what it is.
4: It's not the blue screen. It's
2: it's because they're not eating enough Little Caesars. Is what I
1: you
2: think.
1: So.
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1: I'm going to say something insane here, but it is true. Something in this economy, in the world, went down in price this year. I know. It feels like a lie as well. We'll tell you more coming up.
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2: Grab the

0: It's Play with Ty and Millions.
1: Something actually went down in price. Take a guess.
2: Are you serious?
1: Yeah.
2: Something went in the 2026?
1: In the 2026.
2: Oh, okay. I'm all frazzled. Something went down in price. What could it be?
1: Name anything. Name a noun.
2: I can't. Everything's gone up so much. Broccoli.
1: No, you were close though. It is green. The Xbox Game Pass went down.
2: And it's as good for you as broccoli.
1: Yeah, I mean, I'd say, I enjoy them both about the same amount.
2: Well, thank you. My fight with my husband actually contributed to that.
1: Really?
2: Yeah. I said, why are we spending this much money on something that you don't ever use? And he said, I played Dragon Age. And I said, that was on your Xbox, not on the Game Pass. And then he said, well, you like playing Stardew Valley. And I said, but you're always on the game or on the Xbox. So I bought it myself on my laptop. And he said, well, I like the free games. And I said, they're not free. We pay for them through the subscription you don't use.
1: Yeah. I don't have an Xbox, so this doesn't affect me at all.
2: So. Oh, so I'm glad that I went through all that for nothing.
1: Yeah, it'd be like if the price of gas went down and someone doesn't own a car. They're like, okay, great. Sweet.
2: But it could mean good things for the economy.
3: Who says you can't have fun while you work?
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13: Today, a few showers will wrap up around noon, then it'll stay mainly cloudy. There's also a chance of a thunderstorm this morning with a high of 24 degrees. Tonight, skies will clear in the evening with a low of 8 degrees. Tomorrow, sunny and a high of 24 degrees. And on Wednesday, more sunshine with a high of 28 degrees.
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1: There's a show that got a revival that Ty is really upset about. Says it's the worst one ever. And I'm curious, how bad can it be? Is it Jersey Shore 2, We Jers Again? That's on the way.
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1: go.
0: 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'Cause when I leave for the night, I ain't coming.

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1: My girlfriend finally got Netflix, and I gotta say, the worst show to ever get a revival ever in the history of shows has been the new Unsolved Mysteries. Like, what a loading, giant pile of garbage that is.
2: Really?
1: It's garbage. Especially last season.
2: In like 2021, I was watching it.
1: Sure, when they first brought it back.
2: Fine. Yeah, it was good.
1: But now it's gotten to a point where I was like, okay, what's the latest season? She tossed it on.
2: Mm-hmm.
1: One's like about Jack the Ripper. The other one's about the Mothman, which is just not a real thing.
2: Oh, relax.
1: And it's like at the end of the episode, the Jack the Ripper one. It's like, if you or anyone you know knows anything about Jack the Ripper, send in some tip. Like, what are you talking about?
2: Yeah, that one's a bit tough.
1: If you know the Mothman, give us a call.
2: Have you ever met the Muffin Man?
1: That's probably
2: Let
1: next season.
2: Let us know. We need to know.
1: That's next season of Unsolved
2: This
1: Mysteries.
2: Has got to be solved today.
1: We were at Drury Lane, and we could not track this guy down.
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16: 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yeah, yeah, yeah, yeah, yeah, yeah, yeah, yeah, yeah, yeah, yeah, yeah, yeah, yeah, yeah, yeah, yeah, yeah, yeah, yeah, yeah, yeah, yeah, yeah, yeah, yeah, yeah, yeah, yeah, yeah, yeah, yeah, yeah, yeah, yeah, yeah, yeah, yeah, yeah, yeah, yeah, yeah, yeah, yeah, yeah, yeah, yeah, yeah, yeah, yeah, yeah, yeah, yeah, yeah, yeah, yeah, yeah, yeah, ye

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3: Good afternoon, I'm Denis Conroy. Here's what's trending on Play. Alberta is expanding its flood mapping after updated ice jam information helped Fort McMurray through a challenging spring breakup. The Alberta government says 850 kilometers of mapping are underway towards 3,000 kilometers by 2028. It also has upgraded the Alberta River Basin's website and Alberta Rivers app, which provide river conditions, forecasts, and advisories to the public. Anyone planning a trip to Gregoire Lake is being advised to stay out of the water at the Provincial Park Beach. Alberta Health Services says elevated bacteria levels could cause gastrointestinal illness if water is swallowed. Contact may also lead to skin, ear, or eye infections. The warning took effect immediately and will remain until further notice. RCMP are investigating a serious collision involving five people on Highway 63 north of Fort McMurray yesterday morning. RCMP Corporal Gina Slaney confirms at least one person was taken to hospital with serious injuries. Eyewitnesses placed the scene between Parsons Creek and Supertest Hill. The highway has since reopened and the RCMP collision reconstructionist is assisting with the investigation. Albertans are set to receive free admission to 20 provincially owned museums, historic sites, and archives during Culture Days. The Alberta government says admission will be free on September 26th and 27th. Almost 240,000 people attended Culture Days events last

0: year, and a new online calendar lists free activities planned throughout September. A 21-year-old Fort McMurray man will appear before the Alberta Court of Justice on September 23rd after an alleged flight from police. Wood Buffalo RCMP say officers used identification from an earlier interaction to locate and arrest him at home. Police seized the Kawasaki and charged him with flight from a peace officer and dangerous operation of a motor vehicle. The allegations remain unproven. 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That's what's trending on Play. I'm Denis Conroy.
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0: Today, a few showers will wrap up around noon, then it'll stay mainly cloudy. There's also a chance of a thunderstorm this morning with a high of 24 degrees. Tonight, skies will clear in the evening with a low of 8 degrees. Tomorrow, sunny and a high of 24 degrees. And on Wednesday, more sunshine with a high of 28 degrees.
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0: I'm Denis Conroy with your look at sports. The Toronto Blue Jays are bringing some serious power into the Bronx tonight after blasting three home runs in yesterday's 5-1 win over Tampa Bay. Shane Bieber was outstanding on the mound, and now the Jays open a series with the Yankees at Yankee Stadium. First pitch is set for 5:05 this afternoon. From baseball to the fairway, the CKPC Women's Open is underway in Edmonton, where Japan's Miyu Yamashita fired an 8-under-62 to grab the early lead. Canadian amateurs Michelle Xing and Anna Huang are just three shots back. On the gridiron, Montreal crushed Ottawa 46-16 last night. Winnipeg visits Edmonton tonight to kick off the rest of the week 12, with Saskatchewan heading to BC on Sunday. And on the tennis court, Felix Auger-Aliassime is out of Cincinnati after losing to Francis Tiafoe, while Denis Shapovalov is preparing for the return of world team tennis. The U.S. Open is next on the horizon. That's your look at sports. I'm Denis Conroy.
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1: Let's go to work.
2: Time to play a game of when would you give up? Something crazy happened on a hike to somebody. And well, let's just say it took them a while to get back down without one hiking stick. Well, I mean, they had both. One was just in pain. You know what? We'll get into it coming up.
0: Bad boy.

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1: I have a story for you, and I want you to tell me at what point you, if this happened to you, you would give up. So there was a couple of friends that went hiking in Montana, and they were, I don't really know where they were hiking, just up.
2: They're hiking up.
1: So they were hiking and hiking and hiking at 11,800 feet. One of them stepped on a small loose rock, dropped his pole, fell forward, and then got up and was like, oh, where's my other pole? It was impaled in his back.
2: Oh.
1: And then they said, oh no, we're really, really high up. Walked 16 kilometers down whilst impaled by a hiking pole. Do you want to see the photo? It's horrifying.
2: No.
1: Well, he was impaled by a pole.
2: Why would I want to see that?
1: At that point, what point would you give up?
2: I'd be like, I don't know. I'd be calling 911 or something.
1: I personally wouldn't go hiking. There's the pole. So it's it enters.
2: Oh my gosh!
1: It's bad at the bottom, like back of his.
2: Shouldn't be allowed to post that stuff.
1: Well, blame CTV, not me. Right on the, what is it, the armpit, down into the middle back. This dude's pole has impaled. And he went, well, you know what? Ambulances are expensive when they're not a helicopter.
2: Oh,
1: I can't imagine. Walked 16 kilometers while impaled and got help and safety, and he's fine. But, I mean, I wouldn't personally have started the hike, so I'm not going to be impaled.
2: And I certainly don't think anyone wants to be in a headline that says, man impaled by pole.
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3: Today I'm speaking with Tokes Adebayor. 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
5: Hey, what's going on? It's John. 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Click that Fort McMurray tab and see everything there is to bid on. For example, there's a winter tire voucher from the Tire Spot right here in Fort Mac, valued at $1,500. Currently only going for $960. Those Fort Mac winters and the roads are brutal. So why not get the most bang for your buck? 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I got outbid a lot on the Landmark Cinemas gift card. So if you're one of those people who outbid me, congratulations. And I'm kind of angry at you for it. 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
1: If you love AI, if you hate AI, I still want your opinion on this. Something that is creative that might be wiped out by artificial intelligence, does it bother you? Maybe not. Maybe this that would literally change your life 0%. That's coming up.
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0: purpose. Like, people are just downloading audiobooks, not realizing it's not narrated by an actual human, but by a robot.
1: That's crazy, because there's so much nuance and inflection that has to happen in an audiobook, and robots can't do that.
0: Well, I was saying, you pretty much do this already.
1: I don't do this. I don't
0: Millions
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0: Will drive us somewhere sometimes, and in her car, it connects to her audiobook, and it's at like 15 times speed. It's they're talking so fast, it doesn't sound like a human. It's like, and then they went to the fair, and it was really fun, and they had a good time, and then she held his hand, and it was cute. Murder.
1: That is the truest thing I've ever heard in my entire life.
0: And I go, how do you even understand what they're saying? They're talking so fast.
1: I was like, it's a beautiful story about a man and his wife. It's just in 2x speed. You can't understand this?
0: Yeah, it doesn't count as listening or reading. Like, I don't think that's fair.
1: I was like, do you want me to play a little? Hold on.
0: Yeah.
2: Some of the artworks described are inspired by those of real life makers. If you're interested to find out more.
0: And that's real.
1: And it's in an Irish accent.
0: Like, unbelievable. So at this point, I'm like, you can't tell me that sounds like a person.
1: I can get nuance from 2x speed. I promise.
0: What are you, like the Flash? Like, your superpowers, you can listen quickly?
1: Yeah. It's like Rain Man.
0: It's great.
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1: Having a bit of an issue trying to figure out what to feed 35 to 45 people. Here's the thing. I could just order pizza, but that's expected. It's not creative. And there's another problem I have with it. We'll get into it on the way.
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1: This weekend, I'm having a party, and I like feeding people, so I have like this idea for a really good dessert spread that I'm going to make myself, and then some dips and stuff. But I also, I like to have food at parties because people get hungry and you don't just want chips. So I was trying to figure out what to make, and my husband is like, why don't we order pizza, you absolute freak? And for some reason, my brain's not letting me order pizza. It's saying, but if you're there, it's a housewarming, you need to cook.
2: It sounds like you're asking people to help you move if you get pizza.
1: Yeah, exactly.
2: Come to my house. There'll be pizza provided.
1: Is it impersonal? And isn't it too impersonal? I should cook like pulled pork, right?
2: Yeah, like a pulled pork or a hot dip or something.
1: Yeah, I'm going to do a hot dip. But no, my husband's like, you're already baking and cooking. You don't have to do this. But in my head, I have to do this.
2: Tell the guests to bring a pizza. Say, I didn't ask you to move, so help me move.
1: Yeah.
2: So in return, you give me a pizza.
1: I bought movers and you're warming my house. Yeah. So everybody has to pick a place to get a pizza from in the city.
2: That's a good idea.
1: It can be a chain, and we're just going to share them.
2: It's going to warm that house up.
1: It's so impersonal, even if they do it, though.
3: When Teams is muted,
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9: Today, a few showers will wrap up around noon, then it'll stay mainly cloudy. There's also a chance of a thunderstorm this morning with a high of 24 degrees. Tonight, skies will clear in the evening with a low of 8 degrees. Tomorrow, sunny and a high of 24 degrees. And on Wednesday, more sunshine with a high of 28 degrees.
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0: 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Let's go
1: to work. I have a little bit of a PSA coming up. 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It's coming up.
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1: What kind of coffee do you have at home in the morning?
2: I'm a tea drinker.
1: In the morning?
2: Yeah. Earl Grey. I'll drink Earl Grey or I have one of those delightful Celsius energy drinks.
1: So you wake up and you don't have coffee?
2: No. Sorry.
1: That's very odd, but okay. My husband got an espresso for us, I think 5 years ago, and I probably can't drink anything else at home. Like, I can't drink a Keurig, I can't drink a drip. Now I'm a snob, a coffee snob. So I've had like three a day for probably the past, about 4 or 5 years. Until today, I realized I was overdosing myself on caffeine. Do you know how many milligrams of caffeine are in an espresso pod?
2: I do not. I have no idea.
1: Up to 200 for one cup of coffee. So I'll have about 3 cups of coffee, and then I'll come here and I'll have a Celsius. 200 milligrams of caffeine in that bad boy as well.
2: And you sit here on your throne of lies and pass judgment on to me.
1: I have been so wrong.
2: For having 2 Celsius maybe sometimes a day.
1: Yeah, you'll say, I have 2 Celsius, and I go, you're crazy. Meanwhile, I'm like mainlining them at home.
2: Shaking in your chair. You're like, you're nuts.
1: So I've been wrong and I've treated you poorly.
2: Yeah.
1: But if you have an espresso and you start shaking halfway throughout your day, hey babe, that's why. 200 milligrams. That's the same amount as an energy drink.
0: Who says you can't have fun while you work?
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0: It's Play with Ryder and Lisa.
1: So I wake up at 2 a.m. because I don't know why, but like usually the dogs are good in the middle of the night, but they're pawing at me to go outside. So I was like, all right, get up, let them out. I'm like, what's that cold breeze coming from the other side of the house? Look, the front deck door wide open in the dark. I was so scared. I was like, there's someone in the house.
2: Sorry, it was dark. Yeah. I didn't see it.
1: That is not a good excuse.
2: It was a mistake.
1: Yes, it was. What if there's like a skunk living in the house now?
2: No, you would have to climb up onto the front deck.
1: Skunks can climb.
2: There's no stairs up to my front deck.
1: What about the squirrels that live in all the trees around your house?
2: Yes, there could be another squirrel in the house.
1: What about the moths? You know I'm scared of moths.
2: There's plenty of moths for sure. There's maybe a bat. There's probably a couple mice.
1: We just talked about this.
2: But there's not a skunk.
1: My girlfriend, Rebecca, had a bat hanging from her ceiling in her bedroom when her and her husband were sleeping. It fluttered near their head.
2: Yeah.
1: And they can crawl into really tiny spaces. They're like mice, right? Like mice can contort their body to get into things that are really tiny.
2: Well, and if you were to look at the front of the house at night with that door open, it would look like a cave. So
1: stop.
2: There's a very good chance that we have a bat or two in the house.
1: Thanks.
2: But I also have a tennis racket. So
1: what's that gonna do?
2: Bring it on.
1: I also feel like people probably listening are like, well, you have hound dogs. Like, no, they
2: are scared.
1: They would watch a family of mice walk into the house and yawn and go back to sleep.
2: Or go and get stuff for them. Go and bring them toys.
1: Yeah, they'd be like, you want to play fetch?
3: Ryder and Lisa.

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17: Today, a few showers will wrap up around noon, then it'll stay mainly cloudy. There's also a chance of a thunderstorm this morning with a high of 24 degrees. Tonight, skies will clear in the evening with a low of 8 degrees. Tomorrow, sunny and a high of 24 degrees. And on Wednesday, more sunshine with a high of 28 degrees.
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0: afternoons with Ryder and Lisa.
1: After Ryder left the door open throughout the night, I was like, well, I can't imagine what critters are living in your basement now. Haven't checked. Too scared. We asked, have you ever left a door open and what ended up in your house? Sean wrote in, we, our kids, left the garage door open and our miniature horse was in the garage to greet us after work. We turned on the lights and she was just staring blankly at us, chewing a baseball glove.
0: Ryder and Lisa on Play.

0: afternoons with Ryder and Lisa.
1: Have you ever left a door open, and what ended up in your house? Sarah texted in, I used to rent the basement suite of a friend's place. One morning I was woken up by her screaming at a stranger to get out of the house. Her fiance didn't lock the door when he left around 6 a.m. and this guy just walked in. The door has always been locked after that, and nothing happened to my friend.
2: I would imagine. I was at a buddy's cabin once. He wasn't even there, but he let us use it for the weekend. And we were outside doing something, come back inside, and there is one of the largest black dogs I've ever seen. Like, almost wolf-looking dog. Just standing in the kitchen.
1: No, so scary.
2: It was terrifying.
1: Yeah, it is. When you're not expecting a person to be around the corner, let alone a wild animal.
2: Well, it turns out it was just the neighbor's dog who always comes over for treats.
1: Oh, that's cute.
2: So he was just standing right by the drawer that had the treats. Yeah, beautiful dog.
0: Play afternoons with Ryder and Lisa.

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0: Time for some new slang terms. Textrovert.
1: Textrovert?
0: Yes, that is someone who is like funny, outgoing on texts, but not in person.
1: Oh my God, I was talking to a guy and like we were texting first. I was like, this guy's hilarious. I'm having the best time. We met and he was so quiet. I was like, okay, bye. So you gotta meet up with people. Don't waste your time texting someone.
0: Dopamine drop kick, a new phrase you might hear.
1: What's this?
0: The kids say these days, something that instantly boosts your mood in a ridiculous, over-the-top way. So it kind of makes sense. Dopamine drop kick. I like that, though.
1: You know what's a dopamine drop kick for me?
0: Yeah, let's hear it.
1: When somebody comes to the office and they have donuts.
0: There you go.
1: That's a dopamine drop kick right there. I'm like, are you kidding me?
0: Okay, well, that rolls in nicely to this next slang term that you might be hearing. Snack lash. It's food related. Can you guess what this means?
1: Snack lash. No.
0: What would you do if you got a bag of Nerds gummy clusters? Or if somebody showed up with donuts at the office?
1: I would crush it.
0: And then?
1: And then be sad.
0: Yeah, that's it. So snack lash is the regret you feel after eating way too much of a snack you just opened.
1: Okay, if anyone that works with us is listening, actually don't bring donuts. I don't want to go through snack lash.
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4: 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You want to go camping? 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
18: For tonight in Fort McMurray, you can expect skies to clear up in the evening with a low of around 8 degrees. Tomorrow will be turning out quite nice and sunny with a high of 24 degrees, followed by a clear night and a low of 9 degrees. And on Wednesday, staying nice and sunny and warming up further to a high of 28 degrees.
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1: How ironic is this? You want to talk about a word you couldn't think of this morning in the drive-thru, and I just said off-air, my headphones are making the weirdest sounds, crack, popple, snops. What is that line from Rice Krispie cereal?
2: Try one more time.
1: Snap, popple, snops, snuckle pops. What is it? Snap?
2: Crackle.
1: Crackle.
2: Pop.
1: Pop.
2: Yeah. Nailed it.
1: That's what my headphones sound like.
2: Well, I got this text. Forgot the word garage and told my husband to park in the car house.
1: So you had a moment.
2: And I had lots of time to think of it, too. And I just couldn't think of the name.
1: Is it because you got coffees before the show today? And I always complain that my cup is too hot. So was it the word sleeve?
2: No.
1: Oh, I thought for sure that was it.
2: So I have a jug of water.
1: Okay.
2: And I had a coffee and then another coffee. So I decided I needed a tray.
1: Got it.
2: But I could not remember the word tray.
1: Cup holder.
2: Right?
1: Mug holder.
2: Here's what I went with. Hi, can I get two coffees in a carrying case? She's like, a drink tray? And I was like, that's what it's called.
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1: You ever forget a word?
2: Jennifer, driving into Jasper one winter, we approached a bunch of bighorn sheep on the side of the road, and I couldn't remember what they were called, so I shouted, "Look at the salt-licking road dogs!" That is really accurate, because they all approach your vehicle and lick your car, right?
1: I definitely thought the word horny was going to be used in her pivot.
2: That would work, too. Yeah.
1: Speaking of Jens, we got another Jen on the phone. What do you got for us?
3: Well, it's not something that I don't think he knew, but when my son was about 3, he called the gravy tea. So I'm guessing it's because of the shape of the gravy boat, but he is 9 now, and we all still call it tea.
2: That's the best.
1: That's the only tea I like.
2: That is some thick, delicious tea.
3: You're right?
1: I could go for a hot cup of tea right now.
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1: 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And finally, September the 20th, the Inner Pipeline Fort McMurray Marathon taking over McDonald Island Park and Wood Buffalo. 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
2: Good afternoon, I'm Denis Conroy. Here's what's trending on Play. Alberta is expanding its flood mapping after updated ice jam information helped Fort McMurray through a challenging spring breakup. The Alberta government says 850 kilometers of mapping are underway towards 3,000 kilometers by 2028. It also has upgraded the Alberta River Basin's website and Alberta Rivers app, which provide river conditions, forecasts, and advisories to the public. Anyone planning a trip to Gregoire Lake is being advised to stay out of the water at the Provincial Park Beach. Alberta Health Services says elevated bacteria levels could cause gastrointestinal illness if water is swallowed. Contact may also lead to skin, ear, or eye infections. The warning took effect immediately and will remain until further notice. RCMP are investigating a serious collision involving five people on Highway 63 north of Fort McMurray yesterday morning. RCMP Corporal Gina Slaney confirms at least one person was taken to hospital with serious injuries.

0: Eyewitnesses placed the scene between Parsons Creek and Supertest Hill. The highway has since reopened, and the RCMP collision reconstructionist is assisting with the investigation. Albertans are set to receive free admission to 20 provincially owned museums, historic sites, and archives during Culture Days. The Alberta government says admission will be free on September 26th and 27th. Almost 240,000 people attended Culture Days events last year, and a new online calendar lists free activities planned throughout September. A 21-year-old Fort McMurray man will appear before the Alberta Court of Justice on September 23rd after an alleged flight from police. Wood Buffalo RCMP say officers used identification from an earlier interaction to locate and arrest him at home. Police seized the Kawasaki and charged him with flight from a peace officer and dangerous operation of a motor vehicle. The allegations remain unproven. You can always access your local and Canadian news by downloading our app or visiting play1037.ca. That's what's trending on Play. I'm Denis Conroy.
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0: I'm Denis Conroy with your look at sports. The Toronto Blue Jays are bringing some serious power into the Bronx tonight after blasting three home runs in yesterday's 5-1 win over Tampa Bay. Shane Bieber was outstanding on the mound, and now the Jays open a series with the Yankees at Yankee Stadium. First pitch is set for 5:05 this afternoon. From baseball to the fairway, the CKPC Women's Open is underway in Edmonton, where Japan's Miyu Yamashita fired an 8-under-62 to grab the early lead. Canadian amateurs Michelle Xing and Anna Huang are just three shots back. On the gridiron, Montreal crushed Ottawa 46-16 last night. Winnipeg visits Edmonton tonight to kick off the rest of the week 12, with Saskatchewan heading to BC on Sunday. And on the tennis court, Felix Auger-Aliassime is out of Cincinnati after losing to Francis Tiafoe, while Denis Shapovalov is preparing for the return of World Team Tennis. The U.S. Open is next on the horizon. That's your look at sports. I'm Denis Conroy.
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0: For tonight in Fort McMurray, you can expect skies to clear up in the evening with a low of around 8 degrees. Tomorrow will be turning out quite nice and sunny with a high of 24 degrees, followed by a clear night and a low of 9 degrees. And on Wednesday, staying nice and sunny and warming up further to a high of 28 degrees.
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0: Afternoons with Ryder and Lisa.
1: When I was a kid, I used to, everywhere we went for restaurants, I'd order a bowl of pass-you-by soup.
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1: 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And for whatever reason, I thought they were talking about the soup. So pass-you-by soup was my go-to.
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1: A few days away from September, and we're getting the nicest weather of the summer for it. You're excited for September. You've always considered it kind of the start of the year.
2: Yeah, January is not the start for me. My mentality is September just because that's when school started. You know, to me, that's the beginning of the year. New beginnings.
1: Okay.
2: Crisp fall air. September is my favorite month. What about you? Yours should be September. It's the month that you were born.
1: I have this thing with winter looming that I just can't get over. I much prefer spring because that means summer is looming.
2: Oh, you like when things start to melt.
1: What is your favorite month of the year?
2: Yeah, and why? Do you have a reason?
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0: 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Young Money.
1: Yeah. 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
1: Asking you what your favorite month is. 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
2: Is that true?
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2: It comes faster.
1: There's less days that you get the place for.
2: That's a great month, though. I was born.
1: January is my favorite month because I love lying to myself with resolutions I won't keep. Thank you for that text. It seems like the majority of texts are September, October, though.
2: It's
1: like
2: the best.
1: You. 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
2: Good afternoon, I'm Denis Conroy. Here's what's trending on Play. Alberta is expanding its flood mapping after updated ice jam information helped Fort McMurray through a challenging spring breakup. The Alberta government says 850 kilometers of mapping are underway towards 3,000 kilometers by 2028. It also has upgraded the Alberta River Basin's website and Alberta Rivers app, which provide river conditions, forecasts, and advisories to the public. Anyone planning a trip to Gregoire Lake is being advised to stay out of the water at the Provincial Park Beach. Alberta Health Services says elevated bacteria levels could cause gastrointestinal illness if water is swallowed. Contact may also lead to skin, ear, or eye infections. The warning took effect immediately and will remain until further notice. RCMP are investigating a serious collision involving five people on Highway 63 north of Fort McMurray yesterday morning. RCMP Corporal Gina Slaney confirms at least one person was taken to hospital with serious injuries. Eyewitnesses placed the scene between Parsons Creek and Supertest Hill. The highway has since reopened and the RCMP collision reconstructionist is assisting with the investigation. Albertans are set to receive free admission to 20 provincially owned museums, historic sites, and archives during Culture Days. The Alberta government says admission will be free on September 26th and 27th. Almost 240,000 people attended Culture Days events last year, and a new online calendar lists free activities planned throughout September. A 21-year-old Fort McMurray man will appear before the Alberta Court of Justice on September 23rd after an alleged flight from police. Wood Buffalo RCMP say officers used identification from an earlier interaction to locate and arrest him at home. Police seized the Kawasaki and charged him with flight from a peace officer and dangerous operation of a motor vehicle. The allegations remain unproven. You can always access your local and Canadian news by downloading our app or visiting play1037.ca. That's what's trending on Play. I'm Denis Conroy.
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2: I'm Denis Conroy with your look at sports. The Toronto Blue Jays are bringing some serious power into the Bronx tonight after blasting three home runs in yesterday's 5-1 win over Tampa Bay. Shane Bieber was outstanding on the mound, and now the Jays open a series with the Yankees at Yankee Stadium. First pitch is set for 5:05 this afternoon. From baseball to the fairway, the CKPC Women's Open is underway in Edmonton, where Japan's Miyu Yamashita fired an 8-under 62 to grab the early lead. Canadian amateurs Michelle Xing and Anna Huang are just three shots back. On the gridiron, Montreal crushed Ottawa 46-16 last night. Winnipeg visits Edmonton tonight to kick off the rest of the week 12, with Saskatchewan heading to BC on Sunday. And on the tennis court, Felix Auger-Aliassime is out of Cincinnati after losing to Francis Tiafoe, while Denis Shapovalov is preparing for the return of World Team Tennis. The U.S. Open is next on the horizon. That's your look at sports. I'm Denis Conroy.
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4: Tonight, clearing, low 9. Tomorrow, sunny, high 24. Wednesday, sunny, high 29. Thursday, sunny, high 29. Friday, mix of sun and cloud with a 40% chance of evening showers, high 24. Saturday, cloud.

0: with a 60% chance of showers, high 18. Sunday, mix of sun and cloud, high 20.
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0: afternoons with Ryder and Lisa.
1: Sometimes it's a blessing if you live close by to something you really like. Other times it's a bit of a curse. Like, I'm actually thankful that I don't have a great local pub near my house.
2: Walking distance, yeah.
1: Because I honestly think I'd jack up calories.
2: And tabs.
1: Maybe once, you know, not a ton, but once every couple weeks, not sure what to do. Maybe go play some pool. All of a sudden you're there until midnight. I feel the same about living really close to a fried chicken place.
2: Yeah, you could smell it every day on your way home.
1: And it just makes me want to not make dinner. Because if I catch a whiff when I'm like, should I make dinner or should I go pick up food or, like, order it in?
2: In cartoons where you can physically see
1: the scents coming at you.
2: The little wave of smell and it goes right up your nostrils.
1: So we asked this on socials, just what is something that you live really close by? And I guess, is it a blessing or a curse?
2: Yeah, because there are some negative comments. Chantel said, noisy neighbors. I can never have a peaceful afternoon in my yard. The person across the alley is always fixing his truck with noisy tools. Across the street, the dog barks steady, and our other neighbor has a dump truck and a bobcat constantly beep, beep, beep.
1: Yeah, you wonder if you should move almost.
2: Yeah, what they're moving close to is also something that could bother them, like a really good ice cream store. So you might be frequenting that.
1: That's a tricky one, right?
2: Yeah.
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3: 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The main event starts at 7 p.m., and it is going to be at the SMS Equipment Ball Place over at Mack Island.
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4: 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How about some flooring and tile packages? 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And let me tell you, bidding's getting tight. It's starting to close. You got up until 6 o'clock. 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
0: 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Soak up the sun in these incredible deals and don't get outbid. 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
1: Places that you live dangerously close to.
2: Okay, so Christina wrote in, and this sounds absolutely disgusting. Are you ready for it? My place of employment is right by a place where they make pet food. Let me tell you, the smell is a range of cooking dog kibble to rotten meat.
1: Ugh.
2: That sounds terrible.
1: Yeah, I like this one. I live a tall boy can walk away from a beer store. So, out for a stroll, you know exactly how much time you got to drink that tall boy before
2: hilarious.
1: You get home.
2: Yeah, Jamie Rose, I love living walking distance to a grocery store if I need one or two things, and it can be motivating to get out and get a couple steps. Although, you think I actually leave with just one or two things?
1: Never.
2: Yeah, if I lived walking distance to a grocery store, it'd be convenient when you're in the middle of mashing up your bananas.
1: Yeah.
2: You're ready to make some banana bread, look in the fridge, no eggs.
1: No problem.
2: No problem. Fine.

0: Play Afternoons with Ryder and Lisa.
1: Places that you live dangerously close to. My wife and I live next to our gym, this text says. Sucks, because there's no excuse.
2: Yeah, true.
1: Even when it's minus 40.
2: You gotta go.
1: And this one says, I live next to a bakery that's very well known for their cinnamon buns. I definitely know why.
2: Oh, the best.
1: What do you think would be the biggest challenge for you to live close to? Like, is there a specific... I think a donair place would be the worst for me. Because when I smell them, I can't think of anything else until I get one.
2: Humane Society.
1: Because you'd adopt...
2: I take everything.
1: Animals?
2: I take them all.
1: That's a good one, actually. That would be... I didn't know why you would have picked that one, because we were talking about like the smell of food. Does cat food get you
2: going? No.
1: Okay. Because, yeah, you'd end up with far too many animals. You'd look over and just see one looking at you through the window.
2: I'll take you home.
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